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4: 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One match. Okay, Baba, okay, when you tell us the transport.
5: Yeah, it's the transport.
4: Okay, okay Baba. When we were told it was the access. Okay,
6: Yeah.
4: Kumane phela ngumane ngibingelela.

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You are Alpha and the Omega, the beginning and the end. 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We bless your name. We acknowledge your lordship. You are God indeed. Alpha and the Omega. 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We acknowledge your lordship, O God. 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

0: It's a mad dog, Sagom Lord, DJ Liza, Perfecto Mlu, and DJ Bonana. Sagas on 88.4 FM. It's beautiful morning. Morning, Saturday morning, the 10th of October 2026. How are you doing this morning? It's Katsako, and it's 13 minutes after 6 o'clock. Namhlanje, well, again, ngitshela ukuthi laba tengbasho, bebethi nje umu, indumshikashik. As I don't shake a shake, I got it before. Okay, no, this is Mad Dog. So, no, I'm going to make a shake. Imagine, imagine. Dali by Daman. It's you, Dali. Hello, how you doing? Queen Rejoice. So, when I was a shake, 9 o'clock when I'm standing, Sani. It is the morning shake up, baby. We are singing. I was a radio hit different when it's a weekend. Riley, I'm happy. I'm
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0: Never pro. 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Benim kipele, benim se stenga.
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0: Okay.
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0: Bella Pete, I'm sure you're going to DJ Frost Jono. 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
1: Babette, I'm going to get you.
0: Hello, good morning to you.
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0: Mihlali, the guy, donkey boy, Mr. Telasiero, Cape Town, it's an umsala. Wololo, oh, wolo. Tola yonke te funa gum, tola yonke te funa gip, tola yonke te sula. Oh, okay. Silo, umsolo. No conke, O'Connor, right there. 24 minutes after 6 o'clock, as Katsis Shogandal, it's Sani, M. Sazon Okananda, 88.4 FM. It's the morning shake up, the 10th of October 2026. Lalela, you are fair to last year, Connor Jangamanji, we are Zuzi, Masses Puma, Oshelene Sipuma, with those classic songs. No. With those songs. Songs of the week that we select. It doesn't matter when, where, how, but we select songs. Whenever we as vote, ella, kulezin zugu ge upro kaya sebenza nte omazola amniga yon. 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
1: Yes.
0: Oh, when I was with this Gabani, I think he's showing things on shy. Let's go.
1: Let's go.
0: See, I voted. Number 10 is voted.
1: 068.

0: Let's go to song number one.
1: Into Zabant, wow, there was a sad and a pair of foods. Oh,
2: not that one.
1: What is happening to the fun? Mhlabaga Nkulunkulu, in terms of Zera, no matter prog, because of time. It's a combo. Never again shall it be. There's this beautiful land. Okay, anyway, let me ask my boy.
2: Yeah.
1: Why I answer? My toes are bad. In vain, my face. So we're the same.
2: We them boys.
1: Sulumane. I'm going to go to the house. I'm going to go to the house. 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
3: Now when the directive was issued we were not aware because if the directive had been shared with the IMC we would have looked at the pros and cons up front. We'll definitely have a reporting monthly as we meet so that we can monitor progress and hold them accountable. That's number one. Number two, we have SIU in home affairs and SIU has approached us as the Department of Justice to say would want to ensure that we expand our mandate in terms of asylum seeking process because they do believe that investigations could help.
1: Angiphethe lezi ngoluthi sibhedlela esikhulu enhlokodolobha yaseKenya eNairobi sisichitheke imibiko ekhomba ukuthi ke sahlaliswa nezinye iziguli isiguli esidluleke emhlabeni ngenxa yegciwane yebhola sisuka eDRC. 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
4: Now it's very very important that we reassure our stakeholders and we reassure our patients on our preparedness and capabilities as an institution. Now as a healthcare provider we don't choose who walks through our doors. Anybody can fall sick at any time, but the point we are making with this visit is that if and when someone gets sick and they walk through our doors, what are our protocols? Do we have the capability to take care of them?
1: Kuzothi uma kubumbana ihora lesikhombisa ngibuye nezizobe zicwele.
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1: 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Me and MT, that a clip on these grown-ups. 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

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She smashed all the

Tea featuring Nasty C winning 17 minutes before 7 o'clock. I'm Sazo Nakanada, 88.5 FM. Beautiful morning, Saturday morning, the 10th of October 2026. Okay, yeah, Bafetu, thank you so much. I have a number of sunken up about Papemi. Zitzi, yeah, not in my watch. So let's go back to those songs, Bafetu, Melusus Vote Elewena, Melus, one of them, Yonesis of Pumangayo. These are the songs, song number one.

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0: 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I say,

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1: Well, trending stories are brought to you by Summer Job. Ngimzela phala phela to Summer Job. Sibusiso Summer Job. Come and have sibusiso Summer Job. How Summer Job manje manje how.
0: Sibusiso Summer Job nje vele lesi.
1: Oh, first what's wrong with Summer?
0: Ozwa no mona.
1: I said, hi bo.
0: Wait, it's too late.
1: Why
0: open our first episode of Summer Job on my baby?
1: Hello, Summer.
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It's Khanyisa, BK Mona Lisa, Batu Real Zayo, JD Music, featuring Mdom Nandi, Bati Khanyisa. 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But if ukuthi ke usanda kusjoyina, let's quickly remind you ukuthi ke ingoma ke siyivotela namhlanje. It's song number one, it's Lebo Mathosa, uthi into zabantu. Zero six eight seven six four double nine six nine. If we go to Hamba, you know, song number one, and if we go to Hamba, you know, song number two is Brenda Fass with my baby.

If go what's the mouse join a man jagi alapa WhatsApp 0687649969 then must we are sure what's again mina and was one banning a shelling down no goody the Conzelus band bani got again in Gomen Hamanayo it's song number one or song number two. 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
3: 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Ronika Raghavan, Ugeshni Govender, Optimum Coal Mine, Korenfontein Mine and Tegeta, all Gupta associates, were convicted on charges of fraud and money laundering. They were convicted for utilizing rehabilitation funds kept in a trust by paying mining contractors and other third parties. Funds were also unlawfully moved from one bank account to the other under the guise of utilizing it for the rehabilitation of Optimum and Korenfontein mines. Their matter was postponed to 1 December 2026 for sentencing.
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4: Not so much that it shows a discord. It was a departmental implementation, and on proper evaluation we've had to say it should be suspended so that we should assess the entire situation. We are dealing with the challenges that are now unfolding in Durban, and our security cluster is on top of the situation, and we are just working that there should be no loss of life and that there should be no danger to any group of people in our country.
2: Angiphethelezi ngoluthi usolwazi kwezomthetho wamazwe omhlaba esikhungweni semfundo ephakeme Middlesex University eLondon uWilliam Shappers usechaze uNavi Pillay njengomuntu obefanele konyeliswa ngendondo iNobel Peace Prize. 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UShappers ubeke kanje.
5: She's a woman, I think, who had she's fought and struggled, certainly early in her life. She grew up under apartheid. She's a woman of color. She struggled to become a lawyer. I know all this from personal conversations.

0: with her about her early years. And then she's gone on to have this brilliant international career. Basically, she's gone from one position to another, one more prestigious than the other, because of her extraordinary people skills, but also her great determination. She's a person of marvelous integrity, fully trustworthy. She's a just spectacular individual, and what a joy to know her and to see her being recognized in such a way.
1: Ngoratha ngibikelele kwezemidlalo igama lami zakhelwa kamhlungu wapha 7 ngizobe singikutshena nje ngemidlalo yemzinyathi local football association njengoba ishaya ibuya kulephela sonto kanti ke 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

It is a Jay-Z featuring Alicia Keys, Empire State of Mind, 15 minutes after 7 o'clock. Iskhathi sishokanje alikuseni emsakazweni wakho in under 8.4 FM. The show is the morning shake-up. Hlelo Queen Rejoice as well as a pro. Kumhla 10 October 2026. 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

0: 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However, stories of survival izona ezisikhumbuzayo ukuthi likhona ithemba, i-strength and life beyond i-diagnosis.
1: Yeah, and today here we are joined by a very special guest here, Uzanele Cele. Anyway, Uzanele Cele is a cancer survivor who has turned her personal experience into a mission to raise awareness and bring hope to others. Right now, where she's organizing a cancer awareness day event as well, 25 October. We event later that will bring people together through awareness, support, and also netball games.
0: Oh, nice.
1: While encouraging communities to stand together in the fight against cancer.
0: organize the event, and how the community can support her initiative. Zanele,
2: sanibona.
0: Kujani?
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0: 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While you first received these ndaba zokuthi kuthiwa hayi bo Zanele une-cancer unomdlavuza, kwenzakalani?
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0: Oh, okay, right. And then the journey to survival, Jobu, kona looking back at journey yakho nje ehambile, we were some of the biggest challenges, imaphi ama challenges okay wahlangabezana nayo during the process kuze kube manje?
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0: 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message ukuthi how to look for yourself how to be aware of this ngoba anything can happen.
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0: A message of hope is all about mind. 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Imagine a man crying is having a pain there kufika phi lapho because uzibile kwaze kwaba late
2: ishiyane
0: hey
1: inini event izobe kuphi futhi.
0: Okay, I event yami is on the 25th of October in Albert Park next to the Metropolis. The address yakhona is 65 Dyconia, if I'm saying it correctly, Albert Park next to Metropolis.
2: All right. Okay.
0: Kwabafisa ukuqhasa singabonga. I do have my account number. Engakuthola khona ama donation if I can say it in number and I will leave my cell number office mhlamba ukuletha something on that day like water fruits banana ma apula orange singabonga because also at the same time

0: Side sifuna ukukhuluma nange health ngoba kuningi guys abantu once athu umuntu oh ujima udla health ingene kanjani cancer hey. 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
2: yeah,
0: wow, really? Okay, guys, in number yami is 083-3386-367. 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Okay, thank you very much. Okay, thank you.
1: Thank you so much, Zanel.
0: We
2: are so proud of you.
1: Indeed.
2: Yeah.
0: Ngiyabonga. 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
1: Thank you so much, ma. 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
0: Okay, ngiyabonga.
1: All right. DJ Moscow Brendan Dulu, hey my daughter, Snetembo Gonella featuring Frank
2: Mapit.
1: Bati Ungang Lemas. 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
3: So us is to always approach each final is that final, not play the finals before. The finals we've played in the past are all in the past. The results of the past are all history now. So for us it's a game where you focus on what's needed on the day. The coach and these technical staff will help us in terms of preparation and what to look out for, and then get the experience of when it's starting the game. We have the head guys, the guys who are used to the pressure. But other than that, it's just playing the game. And
0: alright, nosiphelele mkhulisi ogijima kuyona ama-Brazilians agcina ukuthi anqobe le ndebe ngo-2021. 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
4: And it's not like just another week. So it's a big week. It means that we will be different in this week, not just like when we're playing against against small teams. So it's a different week, and everyone must be ever present in the moment and focus on the game that we are going to play, because
0: alright, ku-update elandelayo sobe sesibheka abaqeqeshi ukuthi bona-ke bathini ngalo mdlalo. 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

homies getting rich, rich. 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Two times for the baddies and the misfits. 50-something years old and still with this. Pull up on the ops. That's LA Fitness. I see we about to step on them. Case

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It's cast it's 19 minutes before 8 o'clock. Ekseni. All right, to go. Queen Rejoice in a pro. Last year, Kona Jagamanje Siyagona at his profiling. So, Kwenzagala. 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

0: Hotel Akwinza, Bathinja Gazette, isikhathi 14 minutes before 8 o'clock ekuseni kumhlaka 10 kuyena ku-October 2026. It is the morning shake-up. Khona kana Queen Rejoice as well as Pro Piero on the line. Sino Amanda, yabona ke thina sazi la Hotel Akwinza. 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Hey bo.
1: Sanibonani balaleli inanda FM. 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Ngiyajabula ukubuka nani namhlanje to share my journey with the Queens. Well, ngijoyine amahotela Queens ngo-2013.
0: Oh, okay.
1: So ngina 13 years nginabo manje. I met them kwakuyi Mother's Day.
0: Okay.
1: Ebetwood Hotel, ngiperforma nje lapho ngisesencane.
0: Mm-hmm.
1: Kanti balapho and you can imagine the excitement, you know, ukukhula listening to their music, getting to their music on the streets and to finally meet them in person. Little did I know which age, in 3 months time, my life would change.
0: Mm.
1: So, Mom Hilda, the one that recruits me, I didn't even know that we are from the same neighborhood.
2: Aibu.
1: I gave her my name. Hey, you're being asked.
2: Wow. Well, Amanda, what's the hotel? Aibu.
1: We met at the Mother's Day.
2: Nahlane hotel.
1: Yeah,
2: we queen. Baba, my queen now we queen. Never have a more than a queen. Wow, I'm a hotel queen. Yeah, yo, I'm a hotel queen. I'm a Kalanje. I think it was about 1964.
1: Yeah.
2: 1964, for over 60 years, bekhona nomculo, and then now you are part of this historical group. Kusho ukuthini nje lokho kwenu?
1: Ngini kuyisibusiso esikhulu, and an honor, like I said, and igama nje lama hotel nje lethu own mawuliza nje uyathuka. And being a young kid from elokishini, and now you have to step into these big shoes.
2: Yeah.
1: Yeah, well, maybe was with Lento in Batai, Umbatai.
0: Oh, yeah.
1: Is a nanny. So, Gokala, being part of the Queens, and for the opening about the industry, how they carry themselves, that by a phone, Papa Bay, time, the craft here, we're cool. No, Tony Papa to Bonka Band, because the group, it is where it is because of Abant. Abant, for long, Abai, being a Pezuruma, always reminds you, Witty. Umuntu ngabantu, never look down on anyone because these are the people that made this group. So thank you for the Nagu, and it's an honor and a dream come true for me. And because
2: how is it in Yokosebenza na abantu abadala or Mam Hilda kunjani?
1: That's me feeling how Mam Nobisu tonight is up here, so you can imagine a 25-year-old amongst the 70s something.
0: Yes.
1: Yeah, but Bangam Gelang is food to my foot. I was there, I was baby being moon and I think Totosa.
2: No,
1: they're so, they made me so comfortable. In effect, that no matter what, they will tell me their stories. That's how accommodative they are. Any story that they are so funny. I don't know what they're like. I was a piece cutting telling that. I'm just fond of me.
2: Hey, let's cook. Let's cook. Is it banan? Must learn on the butter.
1: I went cooking banan a little. We learn more.
2: All right.
1: Cool.
2: Thank you. Please tell us more about the event on 24 October as a Playhouse. Kwenza kanjani lapha?
1: Oh, on 24 October at Playhouse, sinomcimbi. Ama Queens no limits igama letho ibuyele ekhaya.
2: Okay.
1: It's a follow-up tour esayenza eJapan last year, besise Japan. Now we have igama elithi buyele ekhaya, returning home. To where you belong, si belong alive in Zanzi, and we had our first leg, Gauteng.

0: So on day 24 is going to be our, the second leg is over at Durban. Because I'm a friend, I'm a queen, I'm a lady now, I said to me. So I wanted to remind people and Uti, I said, when I'm a twin, the Zanins of Jabula Nati, who's of a woman and I'm Funjo, Kulumaman. People must expect to be taken on a 60-year journey, Joba Ushil. The Kulum, the real Mukashio fire, energetic stage present, you know, Ingo Malako Lizella, Gazette.
1: Now, since it's the Mautala Queens, you need to limit. Is it the limit to less Mazigama's kind, or is another limit? And then, limit and also about is close to Kazel and the collaboration here with Ulimit.
0: Well, Ulimit is going to be our special guest.
2: Oh, wow.
0: You know, and Ulimit Nala, yes, you know, Maskandi.
1: Yes.
0: Yeah, he's one of Maskandi's finest artists.
2: Yes, yes.
0: Yeah, he's very dynamic. I think Mawa Ketena, because he's very dynamic. And the way he tells stories through his music,
2: Because
0: now, the message is so powerful.
1: Oh, yes.
0: And with Ulimit, we wanted to create a meeting point between two important generations, like the Mukashio generation and the Maskandi generation.
1: Definitely. Okay, all right, Sesema Petirani Gimanje, you are the princess of Adama Hotela Queens, and Gabonagala, your performance and Kalila event in Akumanji Zeta Penny, you're collaborating with Ulimit. Is there more of princesses in Mklamp A? Essing our born training the Mahotela Queens?
0: Well, Queen Princess Joyna is from Cape Town.
1: Yeah.
0: July.
1: Yes.
0: So my was a corner. So it's just me and her and our reigning queen.
1: Oh, this is nice. Okay, I said Dr. Nigga, mind you. Mozo Jellumund was social available dancing shoes. This year, I have a soul, Lizella, apparently, is a lovely Lizella. Oh, tell Jim Kepper as well, the date, the venue, and then also why you may have a corner.
0: Okay, it dates about 24 of this month of October, a playhouse.
1: All right.
0: And for more information, Bangar Landela. Social pages where to Mahotela Queens go Facebook and the Mahotela.queens on Instagram for a mini one.
1: And finally.
2: Wow, finally.
1: Thank you the so legend. Much. I mean, I just thank you, Lindelo, so the Gioli Lizella. In fact, I say, thank you so much, my love. All the best. I come in the playhouse.
0: Thank you so much for having me. Thank you. Enjoy the rest of your day.
2: Sabonga kulu skonzele.
0: Definitely. Bonga team.
2: Thank you.
1: Rasha.
0: Thank you.
1: It's my platin and my hotel of Queens. I'm going to enjoy What is wrong with the song? Please. Yes.
2: Yes.
1: That's
2: a hit now. I'll see you.

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2: Harry Smith in particular occupies a strategic position on the N3 corridor, linking Gauteng and KwaZulu-Natal and connecting the industrial centers of Johannesburg and Durban. 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
1: Umkhuzi wamaphoyisa esifundazweni saseGauteng Lieutenant General Tommy Mthombeni useqinisekise ukuboshwa kwabantu abane ngamacala afaka phakathi ke nokuphehla udweshu emphakathini ngesikhathi kunombhikisho olwisana ngephela-ke nohlelo lokubhalisa ukubhaciswa kwalabo-ke abangabokufika kuleli. 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
3: As we deployed our workforce in this case, we managed to crack the whip. We arrested 4 people. What happened is that these individuals, they were seen clearly committing some crimes, leading other people. I would say it's an incitement of violence. And hence we know there next to Constitutional Hill, we have one car which is banned. We are favored by technology there. I've just communicated to the acting station commander and the district commissioner, as well as the E2 project. The E2 project is eyes and ears, which is linked to Business Against Crime South Africa. They are working closely with us. They are assisting in terms of people whom we are pursuing.
1: Ngiphethelezi ngolutho ngongqongqoshe wezemfundo eNamibia uSanet Stenkampo sezwakaliseke ukukhathazeka ngokungenzi kahle kwezinye ke izikole zakulelazwe. 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
4: The results of the Shanghai region. And no one of us are proud of the results. It's a new argument. We are not proud. We are not proud of the results. Not myself, not the governor, not the director, no, none of us sitting here is stakeholder. We are not. We have to really look deeply and say, if we are not proud of the results, why is it so? What is it that we are missing? What is it that we are doing wrong? What is it that we are not doing at all? What is it that we must do differently?
1: Kuzothi uma kugamanxale lehora ngibuye nezizobe ezingama-headlines.
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7: Dougie, you told me you've been on some positive. 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Yeah, yeah. 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
1: It is a little drug featuring a J. Cole all my life. 12 minutes after 8 o'clock. It's Katsi Sishoganjalo. Kumhlaka 10 October 2026. It's a beautiful Saturday. It's the morning shake up, baby. Queen Rejoice as well as a pro. As Tembiso Pro Ndlovuboya Benye out. Now we're holding it down till 9 o'clock. It's the final hour of the show. Elalelaga mfethu. 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So what was happening in Stenga? 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And guess what? One of our guests, one of abantu ade besubmithile, and one of abathole ama-awards. And in one sepethe ngaphonongopho yecobongo. It was the Jerome Jury, the filmmaker, all the way from Johannesburg. And it's in now on the line. Jerome, hello and welcome.
2: Hi, Sipwa, minijani.
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2: Yebo, hayi.
1: Well, welcome to the show. 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Now you are recognized as a filmmaker. 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
2: 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UJerome akumuntu owayela mhlawumbe i-film making esikoleni kha. 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And then yeah, started uk-acta kuyizo yize. I was still young by then.
1: Wow.
2: Yeah, but before I was more into in front of the camera. But magic, I could manage to operate behind the camera. Right by now, I'm a producer, I'm a writer, I'm a director, I'm a cinematographer. So I keep the only one.
1: Is it mga gimnya ga ukwan and tibene sa mafilm vel?
2: Yo, more than 20 years.
1: More than 20 years. Oh, that's a, and then it's all over. See, when you go to Tolama Awards, the best documentary. Oh, Babo Kreto of Usama Zulu. I'm still going to watch that. Mina ke ngirelate kakhulu with that. Wathola futhi ne best writer ungaqala ukuthola ama awards. Uma ungakwona ukuthi usichazisele endimeni ze filimu ama achievements soke wathola along the way.
2: Okay, yeah, Jerome is a multi award winning filmmaker. Izolo ngalama awards ngwa winile the best documentary ka Babu Kreto njengoba uthethe kusho, made the best writer about one of my films ethi Umshana noMalume.
1: Oh yes.
2: In that film I'm featuring ama legends we industry. Angazifi uyamkhumbula umama u Veronica Mlife,
1: ngimbiza
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0: Okay.
1: Yes, even then, but so yeah, most of my feelings are my style of cool.
0: Yes,
1: like that. I credit you, sir.
0: Yes, yes. Because I know Zala, I put credit you, sir. Yes.
1: Yes, I had that 2023. So now, sir, I'm going to make the film in this year. So now, since I start to see the set, see the camera, I believe it.
0: Okay.
1: So for my day, I got to learn how to do my platform.
0: Oh yeah. Okay.
1: All right.
0: Now let's come back to a documentary. A documentary is powerful. As a filmmaker, I want to talk about how to film, movies, action, romance. This roots and in Zulu, it's a corner for 10 years. I got my movie. That is coming up. Now tell us about more leku noma nothando lokubhala or lokushutha ama documentary.
1: Okay, especially ngitshela abantu ukuthi asibhale ngomlando walahlanga khona, especially ama Christmas.
0: Amanzi
1: sengiro lawa isinawo emakhaya. So the problem is most of ama writers bathanda ukubhala into ebayibone somewhere ebangayazi ukuthi iphuma kuphi. Yabo. And they eat on the Nazo, not like Kaya. If I have a book, Kulomazino, and a lot in the community, that is the story on its own. But at Tina Balegana, that's the story of our people. Isn't this is one of them each and every day? Like now, also, if another feeling to the multi hour, the Sahina, in the festival,
0: Yes.
1: It's about the lack of sign language in the country. So, it's a story we must have been about the opportunity to watch the economy that they have Lapayana assigned. So, if you're about the Lukazo, the whole mess of the Buddha Tina, not the Sikulana, to what was the sign language in the
0: country.
1: So, imagine, it's about the time another problem in our society, the lack of sign language in the country. That is why, if you can go to my police station, I welcome my sign language in the country. That is why I'm about there.
0: All right, I would like you to talk to a young star, angazi ngizombeka kanjani, but uyathanda ukungena endimeni ezifilm. Engazi ukuthi ikhona lento yokuthi sonke sifuna ukuthi nisibuke ku screen. Nangu Jerome is doing beautiful work behind the scenes. Uyabona laba abaningi engazi ukuthi ngase fanele ngiqhame kumele ngibonake. 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
1: Okay. Thank you for the question. You know, Izola, I was so fortunate to see I was one of our film makers who selected to host the training the festival. I think people would do a lot of opportunities behind the scenes, especially including the art department. There are a lot of opportunities behind the scene. Now the industry is seeing a lot of the ladies, especially my writers. Behind the scenes, now we true, there are a lot of opportunities.
0: Mm-hmm.
1: So,

0: even patient, what we think about the patient. I'm going to put your Namusa when I so put Baba and Namusa and things like that. You know, we're going to patient and the winter and the. But I'm going to say, I'm going to say, I'm going to say, I'm going to say, I'm going to say, I'm going to say,
1: oh, yeah, ne. Hey, Ngoma. Thank you so much. It's just a pleasure having you, Ohlelweni namhlanje. It was a pleasure having you on iWini Nomzamo Madikizela Mandela International Film Festival. And in your time, ukuthi nangonyaka ozayo, misiqhubeka uzophinda futhi ube khona. Mr. Joe.
0: Oh, yes, definitely. And the first thing you question with this one, yes. I foundation, it is the Open Frame Foundation, whereby I'm assisting, I'm assisting, I'm assisting, but I'm struggling to bring those stories to life.
1: Oh.
0: So I'm using my own resources,
1: yes.
0: But today I'm with my own equipment, using my education. As you speak right now, it's a hilarious. I'm not sure how to imagine, there's a genius telling a beautiful story. It is a broken bone. It's a beautiful story. So I'm shipping that feeling forward. And it is at end. It's unfortunate because of Labasana Naba. You go to Sala, you go shooter with the foundation.
1: Now, Yabana, you are very young Sanganisai. Conor Lale and Jenga Manje, Onum Sevens, are better day now. Angaz ukuthi uzowenza njani. Are they also welcome? Noma mhlawumbe usubathathile abantu uzophinde futhi uthathe enze njani lo sekuzwa njengamanje ukuthi nansi opportunity yami.
0: Isase open siswani ithi uma ngena ku Facebook page yami uzoyibona makhulu Jerome Lenny ungena ku timeline yami uzoyibona. I'm doing it South Africa as a whole. Also I'm sharing email address yami laphayana ukuthi you can send your sign up fees. And then if you should be still again, is where I get to call me, sir, and I get given a man who you then can't do a little straight. You know what I mean? I'm telling you, I'm going to be able to take this up. I'm going to talk about it. I'm going to take this up. I'm going to take this up. I'm going to take this up. So I'm going to look like, I'm going to take this up. I'm going to take this up. And then I can be able to tell from the sign of this up if this is a good story or not.
1: Oh, yes.
0: So now, I'm going to speak. I'm going to go good. I'm going to go to Facebook. And also email address me with jmmuremi@gmail.com. jmmuremi@gmail.com.
1: All right. So on Facebook, it is Jerome Moreni.
0: Yes. What? No one has to walk around. What is Jerome? Jaunya Vela.
1: How my daughter? Ha! I get in the dialogue. Yeah, pro, Jongam Palo, Buna story, no spadin.
2: No,
1: I'm
2: not going to go to the house. It was nice meeting you, is all.
1: That's nice. Oh, pro. Oh, I hope.
0: Yeah.
1: Oh, Mzuil. Oh, thank you so much. It was nice meeting our Jerome and everybody, the stars. Hey, guys, thank you so much. See you next time. Thank you so much, Mr. Jury. Oh, Mr. Jury. Jury is a nickname. It's Jerome Moreno.
0: Yes. Yeah, even in a cool and a cool and a little so I'll last all and put ya.
1: Why did I ask for an angma out?
0: Ah, Basalo, the Basalo.
1: Thank you so much. All the best.
0: You're going to need us something. Thanks for the opportunity.
1: Sure, bye. All right, you guys. Please go submit. You never know. Maybe now we're going to learn us. So, bugela ifilim yako. It's shootiwe yenziwa by Jerome Moren from Amanda Sosa's work. Guys, this is huge. Thank you so much, Jerome, even for doing that. Okay. Prince KP featuring Ami Fagu. Zimbabwe, 25 minutes after 8 o'clock. Good morning.
2: And I'm a comment.
1: And the winning song. And Shailen, I'm telling you.
2: Wow.
1: Shailen, I'm telling you. I'm asking what Shailen.
2: I'm telling you, Fabia.
1: Valen, Jim.

0: It's Prince KB. I'm saying no, I'm Ifago, but it's Zimbali. Ah, I guess Segukono and Wanduana studio. Ukanyo se atelela. Katilungile. So keleska. 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Uzo atelela.
1: Katu
0: right so keleska. Okay.
1: Some memes, man.
0: Some memes, man. Othing is umazo, little tin, clan. Then say in Dabin.
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1: 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Orlando Pirates head coach Islam Awado, uthi bawulindele lo mdlalo.
3: It's a good event. We are really excited to play again this kind of game and to defend this title. We had around 2 weeks, 2 weeks to prepare this game. Of course, we missed some of international players like many teams. But at least, the rhythm, the focus was on that game, and especially what a fantastic event we are playing in Durban. We know it's a city where we have a lot of support. We are playing. We have played a game with two champions. Fantastic event for the country, for the.
1: Nanguke noMichael Cardoso opheka eMamelodi Sundowns uyasho ukuthi nabo bawulungele lo mdlalo kodwa awekho nje ama preparations atheni kuyafana nje neminye imidlalo.
4: So there's obviously a stronger attention on the game. We see it as a one more on our way. Obviously for us as the next one is always the most important and we take it every match very seriously. I can tell you that we have already work also on Richards Bay match during this period of 3 weeks and also on Williet. So we don't make a special preparation for this match. We make it as is the next one. Whatever pressure comes from the outside on the attention, on the media, for us we deal with it in a natural way. This one will be very important as what follows will be very important. We don't take nothing on that importance. We want to do it as best as we can.
1: Lapha phesheya esilwandle noMichael Arteta kumqeqeshi wayo i-Arsenal uthole nje indaba ezinhle kakhulu ngaphakathi nalo isonto njengoba sebemgiqabeze nge-contract izomhlalisa eminyaka engu-4. 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

0: 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And I always say that when you are negotiating and when you are trying to figure out the future, the most important thing is at the end, when you are about to sign the deal, looking.
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0: One Dance by Drake. 16 minutes before 9. Before ngishaya upro. Ngingasheshike mfethu ngicela ukudlula la. Khona into ebalekile la isalile. Ngithi mina ke be a winner with Vodacom wena buy idata lomshunqo with which is a 5 gigabytes plus 5 gigabytes plus 30 minutes for only 55 rands and stand a chance of winning one of 5 double tickets. Ukuyobukela iOrlando Pirates battle it out with Mamelodi Sundowns at Moses Mabhida for the top 8 final namhlanje. All you have to do is buy the bundle and send us a screenshot of your purchase. Thina ke sobe sesimemezela also winner live on air. And also, you can catch your favorite Orlando Pirates players live at Pavilion Shopping Center. Oh, okay. Usuba putel. All right. Na into ebalekileke wena thenga ke idatha lomshunqo, the 5 gigabytes plus 5 gigabytes plus 30 minutes for 55 rands. Ngo screenshot usendela ku WhatsApp. Mhlawumbe loshonilanga nje usesemabhida kanti ungazi ukuthi kemiko ibukelaphi
1: inhlanhla zabantu ayifani.
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1: Alright, asike size lapha nangumlaleli Queen Rejoice usibahle noDoli uthe hello msakazi usho wena ubale wena wedwa.
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0: Mabr.
1: So number 2.
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1: 0698-764-9969. Song number one or song number two. You put my name in a bell of a four.
0: I'm going to skills.
1: Hey, because you have a.
3: Ngiyakuzwa pro, ngiyakuzwa.
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1: Yebo.
3: Sanibona.
1: Yeah.
3: Njani? Yeah. Ngiyaphila.
0: Unjani la?
3: Yes. Ngiyakuzwa the song number 2.
0: Song number 2.
3: Hamba no number 2 angazi ukuthi waba. No few favorites is in what I'm number 2.
1: Dank. Number 2, so number 2
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1: 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Does a band. Number 2 is Brenda Fassie. My baby. Njengamanje is Brown Dash.
0: That's it.
1: Vum vum. 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

0: Deja, Brown Deja, vum vum, 5 minutes before 9 o'clock. Well, this is over, Lisa. Ask us, Kalis, is well. Hi, Wagiti. Ukuthi decide ngoba manje sine tight.
1: Ayibo.
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2: Uphawu will not understand this.
0: Manje. Hayi.
2: Yes.
0: Okay, so which one?
1: Noma ngibindela nje kancane.
0: Okay.
1: Song number 1, it's Thosa Bantu.
0: By Lebo Mathuse.
1: Mhm. Number 2.
0: Oh, Facebook shows.
1: Number 2.

0: Come back. Yeah, mom, please.
1: My baby, oh, I'm wrong. Thank you so much, Mlalela. Sihlangene kusasa silungiseni 9 to 12.
0: And mina ke sihlangene on Monday with the Rise and Rock Breakfast Show.
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2: It gives the government an opportunity to engage the communities about the judgment that was made by the Constitutional Court. Because it is true, the anger is very high amongst the people of our country, and the laws of South Africa must not be seen disadvantaging South Africans. The laws of our country must be seen protecting the people of South Africa. The issue of the asylum seekers should be clearly explained.
0: Uhlaka olubhekeleleke ukuthwalwa kwabafundi Mitchells Plain esifundazweni sase-Western Cape luthi-ke lubhekene nesimo-ke esinzima njengoba-ke kwenyuke intengo kapetrol. 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
3: We started in the year with either 22 or 23 rand, and it's a space of 10 months that we have a 7 rand somewhat increase, which is a huge jump for just 1 year. As a personal scholar driver to my clients, I never went up for 2 years just to compensate them, you know. But unfortunately, we can't stay on there. It is killing us. We're trying our best to fit into the community where the pricing is concerned. But currently we have our backs against the wall, but increase needs to happen. So we need to think about our clients, we need to think about our maintenance, we need to think about everything, our cost of living.
0: UNgqongqoshe wezempilo esifundazweni kwaZulu Natal usenxusa abazali ukuba ke baqaphe izingane zabo ukuze kuzoba lula ukubona uma ke ingane ihlaselwa ukhwantalala. 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
9: 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Kitty's Corner. 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Kitty's Corner. Masibakhulise ngothando. Kitty's Corner. Siyafunda. Siyadlala. Siyakhula.

That's Vuyo Mokoena for you, my dinky, my nunu, on your today's best radio inanda 88.4 FM. On Kitty's show, Kitty's Corner, as you say. Good morning, my dinkies. We welcome you this morning. Ganjalo, ngo Vuyo Mokoena. It's our appointment time for you and me, my dinky dinky. Within the session, and I want a song of Sula Manage, who's a Gushaya Yenapella, U 10 o'clock, Bangan Mama Batley, Namshande, Ongumshara, 10 October. 2026 as Tinasango Kiddies Corner sitting there. We learn, we build, we grow together. 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
0: 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Anti Nduduzo is up next with your news.
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5: It's about kind of keeping this struggle on the agenda, putting pressure on employers in the public sector, in the private sector, putting pressure on government to really to do more to advance the working conditions of workers, to respect the labor rights of workers, to comply with the labor laws, such as, you know, for example, the right to work in a safe environment, the right to maternity leave, to parental leave, the right to overtime pay, public holiday pay, etc. It's also about respecting the right of workers to unionize, to collective bargaining, to seek to improve their working conditions, to protect workers from unfair victimization. And of course, it's also about paying workers a living wage to see how do you uplift them, how do you invest in workers' career paths, the skills development, the training to enhance their own earning potential over the longer term.
4: Uhlaka oluphenya amacala enkohlakalo ophikweni olushushisa amacala omphakathi, National Prosecuting

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1: 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Ronika Raghavan, Ugeshni Govender, Optimum Coal Mine, Korenfontein Mine and Tageta, all Gupta associates, were convicted on charges of fraud and money laundering. They were convicted for utilizing rehabilitation funds kept in a trust by paying mining contractors and other third parties. Funds were also unlawfully moved from one bank account to the other under the guise of utilizing it for the rehabilitation of Optimum and Korenfontein mines. Their matter was postponed to 1 December 2026 for sentencing.
0: Angiphethe lezi ngoluthu solwazi kwezomthetho wamazwe omhlaba esikhungweni iMiddlesex University endaweni ke yaseLondon. 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USharpers ubeke kanje.
2: She's a woman, I think, who had she's fought and struggled, certainly early in her life. She grew up under apartheid. She's a woman of color. She struggled to become a lawyer. I know all this from personal conversations with her about her early years. And then she's gone on to have this brilliant international career. Basically, she's gone from one position to another, one more prestigious than the other, because of her extraordinary people skills, but also her great determination. She's a person of marvelous integrity, fully trustworthy. She's a just spectacular individual, and what a joy to know her and to see her being recognized in such a way.
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3: 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Siyafunda. Siyadlala. Siyakhula.

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That's no, Aunt Parker, come, wasambini. So bangani bami, I want us to talk about that, ukuthi it's okay not to be okay, bangani bami. 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

0: Yes, kiddos. 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That's my time now. 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Have you ever felt like you want to be happy, but your heart says otherwise? Your heart says no, not today. I'll go in the local. Then when's Anjani niak siza?
1: So when I took some news with him,
0: yes, baby.
1: Mina, was in his cards and give you and give you give me a corrite, give you and got it, give you and got you a darling and shall I paint a kaya. Sometimes, this is what saying got you, give me a ham, banjane, and go down his in and go job list and get job list and a pound. 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
0: Usinethemba umese hambile wahamba wayodlala shuthi ngifuna ukuthi ufuna ukuthi hey wena wenhliziyo yami ngeke ngizwe ngawe mina I want to be happy I'm choosing to be happy so ngeke ngizwe ngawe so shuthi ya force a good girl thank you my baby
2: sawona anti kamana mazipezi
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0: 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At least ugogo wami loves me. At least I've got people who love and appreciate me. Just know nje ukuthi you are loved. You are appreciated ngokwami. Wami. Abantu bayakuthanda, yes. Just know that. I'm wrapping up. Okay, your Malumum Show is up next with Ezivusa Usinga. Minage, I'm signing out. Tuki tuki wami. I will see you next week. I hope you go to your good luck. Sasa gang kelly nus netemba sabau tu. Sukhlan soke bangan bam. Because I would like to hear my opinions in bangan bam. Because those are the things in this we need to talk about. Bangan bami. And Nani, you are human. Nani, you felt the pain. Nani, you've got emotions. Njengabo abazali. So we need to talk of those things, bangan bami. Yes. I love you so much. Get kiddos wami. And the dude is up next week. The news is at 10 o'clock. And Malumum Show is taking up the race on the marathon that we are pushing. Lagin and the FM. So make sure. Good to get. We are very good. Welcome to Malumum Show. Sina. Mabuse figil Malumum Show.
1: Okay. By the way, we're under Nandu. So on.
2: Yeah, but so one and
0: are you good?
2: Yeah, pilanges.
0: Waga was this and I tell you are sad. If more when extend you want to be happy but your heart says no, not
2: it
0: today.
2: Depends. It
0: how
2: happens.
0: Do you deal with that situation?
2: Well, ngicabanga ukuthi kuba ukufuna ukuthi kombe ngilale ngizizwa kanjani. 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
0: Okay, I didn't do that. Thank you so much. I'm signing out. Now, Nandu is taking over. On to your news.
2: This is a good bombana, gwe hora, le shumi, ekseni, saubona. 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
2: I was very surprised when I read the withdrawal of the directive, because the directive, I believe, was released by a spokesperson for the minister. I remember seeing something at the bottom, and usually when there's directives of this nature, it is signed off by some person. Now, I couldn't find the directive to see who had signed it off, but it's worrying in the sense that how is it that such an important directive didn't bear the minister's knowledge? This is a constitutional court decision that was passed some months ago. It's taken 3 months for implementation. And when they do try and give effect to the court order in the way that they determined to be the best way, so not to be held in contempt,
1: angiphethelezi ngoluthi ungqongqoshe wezemfundo ezweni laseNamibia uSenate Steenkamp sezwakalise kokukhathazeka ngokungenzi kahle kwezinye ke izikole ezikulelazwe. 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USteenkamp obeke kanje.
3: The results of the Shanda region, and no one of us are proud of the results. It's a new outline. We are not proud. We are not proud of the results. Not myself, not the governor, not the director, no, none of us sitting here as stakeholder. We are not. We have to really look deep and say, if we are not proud of the results, why is it so? What is it that we are missing? What is it that we are doing wrong? What is it that we are not doing at all? What is it that we must do differently?
1: Kuzothi uma kugamanxane lihora ngibuye nezizobe zingama headlines.
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0: All right, it's got him to the Panagi, Shumina Sakarum Billions of the Tail, and a Pumptu Mumana Panaganja, Ihora, Shumina Mumba, 18 minutes to 11 o'clock, Sakazo, and at a point 4 FM. Since I went on Omiganja and La Panaganja, 88.4 FM, Makobe, Ninanda, La Sikona Ganagway to Magyo to Fiso Fig and our New Ganja Nuzo Sibona Ganagway to Sisa Gamnani Jaguena, Walim Local Sisu, Lubagi Tolga, Kojana Luto, Mane, Yazam Nandi Lendo, Mandingo, Malapanago, 50 Square, and La Panagum Fogama Kubani, Madada, Suga, La Pengo, to Waldom, become a Kuku. 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
3: As we deployed our workforce in this case, we managed to crack the whip. We arrested four people. What happened is that these individuals, they were seen clearly committing some crimes, leading other people, I would say it's an incitement of violence. And hence we know there next to Constitutional Hill, we're having one car which is banned. We are favored by technology there. I've just communicated to the acting station commander and the district commissioner, as well as the E2 project. The E2 project is eyes and ears, which is linked to Business Against Crime South Africa. They are working closely with

0: they are assisting in terms of people whom we are pursuing.
1: Umholi weqembu lezepolitiki inkatha from Phatha ephinga amafopho umnumzane uvele enkosini ihlabisa uthi ke kumele zonke izinhlaka zikahulumeni zibambe iqhaza ekulweni nodlame lwezobulili. 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
2: Most of the people suffer from gender-based violence and femicide at a family level. The figures tell so. That is why therefore our approach must be all-inclusive. All spheres of government must come on board. It is a program that we are going to be driving at a municipal government space.
1: Angiphethe lezi ngoluthi umngameli wezomnumzane uCyril Ramaphosa uthi ke isinqumo sokuhoxiswa komyalelo wenkantolo yomthethosisekelo ngokuhlinzekwa kwalabo abangabokufika kuleli abafuna-ke phela-ke ukubhaciswa akusona-ke phela-ke noma ngiyakona ukudelela-ke inkantolo kepha kuhlose ukuthi-ke phela lolu hlelo lwenziwe ngendlela efanele. Ramaphosa ubeke kanje.
3: Not so much that it shows a discord. It was a departmental implementation, and on proper evaluation we've had to say it should be suspended so that we should assess the entire situation. We are dealing with the challenges that are now unfolding in Durban, and our security cluster is on top of the situation, and we are just working that there should be no loss of life and that there should be no danger to any group of people in our country.
1: Kuzothi uma kugamanxale lehora ngibuye nezizobe zingama-headlines.
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7: Sekuyisikhathi sokuthi imali yethu yentela isisebenzele. 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

0: 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Lime Sagazan again at a point for FM. Konandu!
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3: 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But if you see yourself here, they are cleaning up the vehicles that were burnt down. 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
5: And at the same junction 2024, a lot of people were saying that DA will be losing the majority in the legislature. Well, guess what? We came out.

0: is the majority governing party with an outright majority. And when one looks at the polls, some are inaccurate based on how they structure their polling. Some are fairly accurate, but the consistency in terms of the city of Cape Town and for the Western Cape is that we are the majority party. They project, just like we do, that once all voters come out on the 4th of November and they just spend a few minutes to go out to vote, that we will not only retain the city of Cape Town with the majority, we have a possibility to increase that, that margin. It's all up to the voters, but even in the non-metro areas, we have, and I've been on the campaign trail since last year, September, so I've been literally to all the communities in the Western Cape.
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3: As a Commission for Gender Equality, we are an independent Chapter 9 association that has got powers to litigate, to subpoena based on the agrodata. A judgment which was delivered at the Constitutional Court, we do have powers to ensure that, you know, those that, you know, the recommendations that we want them to be implemented, we can take them to court in a case where the entities, whether it's a public or private entities, are not implementing those. So we do have powers as Chapter 9 institutions, including ourselves with the Committee for Gender Equality. What then happened here is that a year ago, we had an online engagement with all the legislators throughout the country, in Parliament, in the Western Cape, where we then deduced that, you know, things are not the what they seem to be on the ground as pertaining to the legislators throughout the country. We then started the process not only with the Speaker of the Gauteng Legislature, but we started with the Secretariat of the Gauteng Legislature.
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4: It's about kind of keeping this struggle on the agenda, putting pressure on employers in the public sector, in the private sector, putting pressure on government to really to do more to advance the working conditions of workers, to respect the labor rights of workers, to comply with the labor laws, such as, you know, for example, the right to work in a safe environment, the right to maternity leave, to parental leave, the right to overtime pay, public holiday pay, etc. It's also about respecting the right of workers to unionize, to collective bargaining, to seek to improve their working conditions, to protect workers from unfair victimization. And of course, it's also about paying workers a living wage to see how do you uplift them, how do you invest in workers' career paths, the skills development, the training, to enhance their own earning potential over the longer term.
1: Kuzothi uma kubombana ihora lokuqala ngibuye nezinye izizobe ezicwele.
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3: We are consistently challenged in terms of the cash in transit. Hence, we're having a formidable teams. The formidable teams, it's integrated, as we know in Gauteng, we work closely together with the other law enforcement agency. What happened here, through the crime intelligence-led information, our teams followed these people whom we suspected that they are involved in the spate of cash in transit heist in Gauteng. The team was the tactical response team, your anti-gang for Gauteng, as well as your Gauteng traffic

0: police. The Gauteng Traffic Police, those who are responsible for the air wing, as well as the cab security and Tracker Connect.
1: Angiphethe lezi ngoluthi uhlaka olubhekelele ukuthuthwa kwabafundi eMitchells Plain esifundazweni Western Cape oluthi ke lubhekene nesimo esinzima njengoba ke kwenyuke intengo kapetroli kuleli. 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Echaza ubeke kanje.
2: It's about kind of keeping this struggle on the agenda, putting pressure on employers in the public sector, in the private sector, putting pressure on government to need to do more to advance the working conditions of workers, to respect the labor rights of workers, to comply with the labor laws, such as, you know, for example, the right to work in a safe environment, the right to maternity leave, to parental leave, the right to overtime pay, public holiday pay, etc. It's also about respecting the right of workers to unionize, to collective bargaining, to seek to improve their working conditions, to protect workers from unfair victimization. And of course, it's also about paying workers a living wage, to see how do you uplift them, how do you invest in workers' career paths, the skills development, the training, to enhance their own earning potential over the longer term.
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conquer. So all Ethiopians, those at home and those abroad, must I knight in the name of his imperial majesty.

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1: Classic work.

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I'll say of the Lord, He is my refuge and my fortress, my God in whom I will trust.

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I'll say of the Lord, He is my refuge and my fortress, my God in whom I will trust.

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0: emsakazweni wakho i-Nanda FM kanti kamanqaphunqaphu bomralo lohora nofundela uSlindo wakwaSibiya sanibonami. 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

0: Yeah, we're about the Shakedown Show, the press recorder, Sebang Okumete, Inanda FM 88.4. Yeah, as we did promise you, Guti, and I'm planning to see the Queen, as we interview now, Anela, Jamela, Lobega, Tespeta, Uglala, Umtulo, a beautiful stranger. So we're sitting here with Kuluma Naye, Sisazama, you would guest Kome, in Gosibon, Guti, Sakuma Naye, Siatemba, Gonke, Zomba, Gatlingege, Ningo, Zisport. 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
1: Ndiyabulela King ukuba nithe sasixhumana. 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Reggae music. Masithetha man, it's been a beautiful journey. Because I think I come to ufumana anything ngelula yabo. I've always had to ukuthi ngilwe for into engifunayo and mhlawumbi ke into ebangela abantu bekule ndawo ndikuyo is because I've stood firm, you know, in my own ground. And more than competing with anyone, what I've done is to master my own craft, and that is what has placed me Glenda on the Kuyo. Right now I could confidently say I am one of the few empresses in the reggae fraternity in Cape Town that are pushing as hard as I am. There are other empresses that are still on the rise, and then former ones as well, which we take respect to, and because they've laid the foundation, Yalenda Usukuyo. But at the moment, Anela Jamina is still the one that's placing Cape Town on the map, and I could never, you know, take that for granted in any way. It is a great job, or I would say it is a great honor to find myself in a position apho abantwana abatsha basekapa bayakwazi ujonga kumba bone umuntu abanofunda kunye.
0: True, siyajabula kakhulu. Besocela nje ukusitshele uqale nini ukuba involved emculweni, more especially kwi reggae.
1: Yo, 2008 was a long time ago. I was still

0: in, I was repeating my second year in grade 9. No, it was grade 11. So, you know, we all get lela moment, man, disturbances. And so I had failed grade 11. And my mom was in show, which I wanted to continue the school. But you know what? My mom was one of the persons watching. You know what? So and I became a rasta around the same time. And the fear grew more. But through the love of reggae music, because that means you have more content who inspire wena to write, you know. Because when you don't learn, when you don't have anything else inspiring beyond your own lived experiences, we have been zibubala at times. So I guess the inspiration from the encouragement that umama wam gave me to continue to go to school. So from since 2008, I was part of a collective, Mutwai Sounds of the South. We were doing mainly hip-hop, but we were able to fuse soul and reggae within the space because people who were there, they were able to inform this direction. So Sounds of the South took me from 2008, moved around the world, from traveling to Europe, doing tours, up until 2023, where some of the members left, you know, to find other pastures. And I also had to find Kingo a new ngela yoku expand our umsebenzi endiwenzayo.
1: Can you please tell us about the album Rise? Ukuthi yini ay inspire yi album yakho i Rise last thula khona le ngombe kade ngiqede ukuyidlala khona i Beautiful Stranger.
0: Basically the Rise is like an unpacking of lived experiences ka Anela Jamin. If you take for instance the song called Ipupa within the album, Ipupa is a dedication to i pain that I felt at the time when my mother passed away in 2021. And there is a song called Wound. Wound is like ingoma equkumbela or a summarizer the experiences I'm living with a brother who's my twin brother, in fact, who was a drug addict, but also two of my brothers that I've lost in the life of crime and drugs. And also a sister who's still alive, but she's also caught up in, you know, the substance, which is alcohol. So at some point, you always feel as you done ukuthi ucast mhlambi ngendlela ethile, yoba uphile nabantu abangekho focused ngendlela ethile. But I've learned to embrace ukuthi mhlambi indlela zethu azifani. And more than being angry about I experience endenda ifumana as...
1: Yeah. You have my impression.
0: I speak to Izindo and his experience leyo more than Izindo and his boni leyo ngaphandle.
1: We give thanks yebo ngoba ngiyabonakala futhi ukuthi vele umculo wakho unemessage ngaso sonke isikhathi. 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Ngicela usitshele nje ukuthi kwenzekani lapho.
0: So behind the song is an idea from Maximum Skulls, and I'm forever grateful for Pepsin Mkanya Kude being part of my life, because I don't think I would have been in the place in Nikuyo today if it wasn't for his contribution within the album. Because they produced the album, they released the album, they marketed the album up until a point in time where we felt ukuthi maybe we needed a bigger push, and they were able to ukuthi bang allow ukuthi no Anela, you can move without us in getting other collaborations aside from his Maximum Stars, because I think what we wanted to do with you we have already done, but it's up to you ukuthi mawuqhubekekise umsebenzi uye kule ndawo kumele uye kuyo. So behind the song is another idea from Maximum Stars that documents, you know, the experiences of young women specifically in the music industry, not just in the reggae fraternity, but in the music industry. And I was honored ukuthi this year on the

0: side stage. They were one hosting Ukuthi sibe khona, and they didn't forget me, and that is the type of relationship I think I've managed to create kuzo zonke platforms endihamba kuzo. The idea of that, yes, as much as lento yomculo business, but fundamentally kufuneka sibe nayo iroute that we are regarding ourselves as a family beyond sibonana as tools zokwenza imali. And that way nobody pina, they will never forget to go to an elu corner window as the opportunities in my band factor uzo. So behind the song is one of those opportunities they've given me, and behind the song was featured in Basadi this year on the 8th, and I was very delighted to be a part of that space, because it's a space abantu bangomama, it's a space especially abantu bangomama nemisebenzi yaso, and to be there not just as a because I was not part of the nominees this year, but I was part of the showcase behind the songs.
1: Very true. We give thanks for all your contribution and your passion. Sibona vele unayo and etshengisa energy ne vibration ekumculo wakho. Why ulaunch i-album yakho laphana e-Hard Rock Cafe in Johannesburg? I was asking regarding the launch album yakho a Hard Rock Cafe Johannesburg.
0: Yes, so the launch was not for me. The launch was actually for my favorite empress, which is Rain Africa. And because in the womb of Okolela in Dogbana, in us being united, there's a lot, as you know, was over in Pukisa.
1: True.
0: My support within the space as a launch in Africa, it was to show unity amongst reggae queens, because we found ukuthi kukhona nje into eshotayo, you know, ukuthi abafazi within the reggae space, they are given less opportunities, but at the same time, when they try ukuthi bokhe ngokwabo, the politics of who's better and who's less, they always come in the space. But now as a person, ndingumntu onenkolelo ethi into yobana wonke umntu belongs where they are. Yabona, apho ukhoyo kulapho ubhilonga khoyo, but it does not mean that you cannot work to belong somewhere else as well. So it was sisters coming together, sisters like Dima, sisters like Abo Ruby Gold, Anela Jamina, coming together to support one of our greatest queens, which is Rain Africa, who is a summer nominee. She's a Basadi summer nominee and winner, but also a Basadi nominee and winner as well. So being part of the space was to consolidate and make the importance of abafazi coming together and assisting each other in spaces where they can.
1: We give thanks for everything that is good in the name of His Incredible Majesty Emperor Selassie I. So, ngiyabona la ma Empress ukuthi you are a good role models kubantu besifazane, not only kulaba abasakhula, but kodwa kuba bonke abantu besifazane, not only ama Rastafarian women, but in women in general. So yiphi message onayo mhlawumbe ongayisherisha kulaba abama artists abasakhula abasafufusa abang noma ngabe yiphi genre yomculo abayenzayo?
0: Ndingathi wena mntakwethu ukubana sikwenye iera ebomini. 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And the era esikuyo ngoku is that we are decolonizing that idea yokuthi abafazi indawo yabo isekitchen. We belong in the center of every conversation, of every business idea or any idea that is meant to prosper the community. Thina singabafazi siphayana. And therefore, because of low understanding, we must push ngako konke sinako to make it dreams into a reality. To make sure that kuyo yonke into eyenzekayo, we never fail ourselves. We never let iphupha elisinalo ngaphakathi life because kuthiwa umfazi. Just to make an example, ndingumama wabantwana abayi-3, and I think in all the circumstances of ukukhula kwale career yam as a musician, there I've always had a child.

0: And it didn't stop me because also the inner support system and umama. That's why I felt put the album Ude Rise Magabe dedicated to umama. 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So that is the message I have for women, is that your dreams are valid and you are valid and black women's lives matter.
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0: Kubu ndibulela kakhulu mntakwethu, ndibulela kakhulu nam banithenda fika. 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
0: 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As probably abantu babonile, I'm part of a new collective called TNT, and we are about to release an album, but slowly but surely we are doing we've released a single that is a rendition of Ready or Not, and it's so far receiving uthando from mina nilonke. Qhubekekani ke nisupport uAnela Jamina nomsebenzi wakhe. If you want to know Anela Jamina ufumaneka phi, from Facebook it's Anela Jamina, to Instagram it's Anela Jamina, and TikTok it's Anela Jamina. And you can find umculo kaAnela Jamina in musical digital platforms. We give thanks so much for ukuthi kusekhona abantu abasupport uAnela Jamina and showing love to Anela Jamina. Thank you very much.
1: Siyabonga, enkosi kakhulu, siyabonga.
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1: We are still collecting the numbers of those arrested, but I can tell you that there are more than 90 that we have arrested, and most of them are students, unfortunately. And it's not surprising because the numbers we saw on the ground last night, they were mainly young people. So they've been charged with public violence and malicious damage to property. We'll see if we can add more charges to what we've added on them already. In terms of cars, we still have 14 that were burnt into ashes, and we experienced two houses yesterday which were burnt. They are belonging to foreign nationals, and those who burnt them, they are alleging that they are housing drug lords, they are used for prostitution, something that as police, we don't remember them reporting to us. So you don't report to police, you take the law into your own hands. We are looking for those who did that, and we will arrest them.
0: Kufanele nje ukuthi iningi labo ke ngabangabafundi, kanti ke uthi ke kubama ngazi neze njengoba yethi ke izivundazwe eziningi ezihlaselwe lombhijango othinta ke udaba lokuhlukunye noma ke lokuhlaselwa kwabokufika abakuleli ngokwemthetho kukhomba ukuthi yintsha eNingizimu Afrika. 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
2: We give thanks and praises to him, Emperor Haile Selassie, for everything that is good. 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Very inspired from and the advice message she gave was amazing. Woman on fire. Please do come to Durban. We'll be pleased. We love you, Mama, and we support you. So we give thanks, Rastafari people, when you interact with I and I, because this show is for all I and I. And you basically see show. I remember even Father Bless, he did pass this message sabbatical from near and far, Rastafari. Just passing greetings and maximum respect to the host, Lion. Great shows always. I and I would like to give thanks for the show and for everything that is good. We give thanks. 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

Rubber and Shakedown Show with Press Recorders. Lalelo mculo omnandi kakhulu ka Richie Spice. Say I use the herbs to give my focus. I use the herb. Yes, I will give thanks and praises for everything that is good unto him, Emperor Selassie I, for how good and how pleasant it is when brothers and sisters come together to dwell and pray and praise Jah together in unity. It is like a precious ointment all poured upon our hair, going down to the bed, to the end of his majesty garment, like the jewels of mountains of Zion that descended on this earth, where Selassie I commanded his blessing to any that any must not die, but give thanks unto his holy name. Holy Manuel Selassie I, Jah Rastafari. Yes, I. Hey, umhlaba wonke uyanyakaza, siyabona. 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

0: ngikhohlwa kunokubanzi kolosi zobona makhulu hayi kodwa ngikuthandela ukujabula so yabona ngizomosha kakhulu
1: What you know about uQuesta ehamsana naye ke uCasper Nyovest bethi good. Hey, that you know that used to be a time, and right now the time is 15 minutes past the hour of 3 o'clock and you are chilling with your favorite lover girl, the lover girl of the airways, a Zulu lover girl, uSibu, holding it down right here on the hangout. But you know what? It's always going to be a good time. Don't you worry. It's the best time of the weekend right now. So, don't change the dial. Let's just have a good time until the hour of 6 o'clock. And then after that, sungabona ukuthi wenzani. But I will be with you just being here, giving you a good time. Yebo, lento engiyishoyo. And I mean, it's October. Namhlanje is the 10th day of the 10th month. 10-10, okusho ukuthi vele u-manifest, yabo. Konke nje okufunayo ngathi kungakuhambela kahle. Just manifest. Probably today is the best time to do that. And if you just tuned in to your favorite show on the weekend, The Hangout, then you know ukuthi around 20 past, ngizobe sengikunika-ke. If you didn't know, now you know. So you have to stick around. What happened today in history. And then a little bit after that, at 45 minutes past the hour of 3 o'clock, we give you the news that made the news. And if we thandele indaba njenganami, and you want to know what is happening in other people's lives so that you can give them advice, ngicela ukuthi usondele for iwa ungenze njani, coming in just after 4 o'clock. And then I'm a fun facts and we're petting with 5:15 with the Hangout Top 5. And then if you are a lover of good music, then you came to the right place, because I'm giving you nothing but the best of Mculo Mnandi. So come through nage uzolalela a hit of the week. Says ukuthi iyiphi that has been on repeat on my personal playlist this week. And then sibone ukuthi do you dig my music taste, or do you think you need some work? But I don't think so, because Mola, you know exactly what's going on. But before I give you what happened today in history, how about we get back to the music, Kebo? Yeah,

Aw, aw, yeza. That is the sound of Uthato Hatsi Hamsana ke naye ke uSjava bethi amahemhem, putting us right at 22 minutes past the hour of 3 o'clock. Okushukuthi ke

0: Kaap State, there have been 11 South African Nobel recipients, apart from Yenage U Albert Luthuli, Kona U Alan Carmack, Kona U Desmond Tutu, Kona U Aaron Klang, Kona U Nadine Gordimer, U Nelson Mandela, F.W. de Klerk, Sydney Brenner, O.J.M. Kutsia, Kanye No Michael Levitt. And then again, ngonyaka u 2017 tiwa ngomhlaka 10 ku October, a big storm lashes a KZN with Durban particularly hard hit. The length of the wind was such that ships broke with one MSC nage yonage blocking the harbor mouth. At least 8 people did lose their lives during this storm ngonyaka 2017 mawukuthi khona bakhumbulayo. And then go 2019 kuthiwa ke abesifazane abangango 3500 were the first to be allowed to attend a football match in Iran since the Islamic Revolution. Kuthiwa bayibuka ke i World Cup qualifier endaweni ke yase Tehran ngawo unyaka u 2019 zingu 10 ku October. Happy birthday if it is your birthday, and I hope you're having an amazing day. The number to dial is 0687649969. That is 0687649969. Mfuna ukungitshela ukuthi ulalele and ulalelele phi, unobani, nenzani lapho, kanjani, but mina ngifuna ukuzwa nina ke. Ngiyabona leyo nto. 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Shout out to you, Stemate, VIP Elqavile, one of my faves. And hey, angisho ukuthi nginama faves. Ngiyasho kodwa ukuthi one of my faves, wonke umuntu olalele is definitely a favorite. But if you want to be close to my heart, then kubalekile ukuthi phela ungisendele nama WhatsApp, ngiyawudlala. Like I said, the number to dial is 0687649969. Okudlula lokho ke sesingathintana kuwona ke u Facebook, that's Inanda 88.4 FM updates. 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
0: 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But for now, before size sitholeke ama-news headlines nezemidlalo, let's get back to the music.
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2: Likamingi hora lesi. Tatsun Tambam Sazan Rako in Nanda FM Gantige among Lampo Nofundula Slindo Gasbia Sobonam Lalin. As a telegila, my social, I'm quite in yet he go. Kadige Gubiga go to go to Chuluga Bulao or his Fazan in the Winnie, Sam Toba Tobam. He lets get his inus with Tola Masaitoli, Humanga Bay Libumbeni Horali Sine.
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1: Good afternoon, Orana. It's for a long time. Matt is progressing very well. Madsen is progressing very well, but they're still out. Cisse as well, he's progressing very well. He's going to start to train with us next week. So it's been positive. And another player that Goretzka and Mario, they are as well training with us, with the group. They joined us last week. This week they are working with us. Progressively we are recovering some players. So more or less those news.
2: Got a lot of home games.
0: Alright, as well as the Rapid United Rapid Championship is the beginning of the Ulungalo water. Your spray is Shyama Dragons, but there is a dead one, the Glasgow Arras. Oh, him that been beat the Italian Lacon, Gudok Joba, Ishaye, Konya King, or 36, Kun 19. I'm glad you speak of Umdalum Cool, Hollywood Pet Sharks, and Amastomas, who are calling for Umdalo, Sukubula Woodsy Oshaga, by Kalagas is in Yabu Nabu, Benoba Billim Dalla, being a good cracker block table, called out JP Peter Sin, or Pierre Little Woods by us, Woodsy, Umdaluzo. Nzima kakhulu njengoba bezobhekana namastomazi ekhaya labo kodwa afuna ukukhuluma ngalokho.
3: I can't comment for what the other stomachs will feel, but what I can say is we play away in the URC, it's always a challenge. Teams are quite good at home, and yeah, we know what challenge we will face in Cape Town. And you can see with the look of the team, it's going to be a lack of chance on come Saturday.
0: Alright, kuno mdlalo futhi osanda kuphela njengamanje uthinta iPretoria Derby yamaBlues ngamaLions okulapha neLife Stadium. 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

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Ivusa Balele. Shout out to you who's tuned in. And if you just pull through, then Yazuti, you are listening to Inanda 88.4 FM with your girl Usibu, a Zulu lover girl and the lover girl on air. The time right now is 46 minutes past the hour of 3 o'clock. Ogushuguti, if you are a regular, then you know that it is definitely time for the news that made the news. Ngenzeli favor ke mina, and I keep my ear on the ground to just find out what's kahle kahle kwenzakala emhlabeni so that you don't have to do it. I stay on the internet so you don't have to do it. Ngiyazi ukuthi I know kwenzakalani emhlabeni. This week, and part of the news that we have, I'm going to start with the sad news. R&B legend Freddie Jackson has passed away. His family has confirmed this in a statement when they announced that he had gone home to rest, paying tributes to his decades-long career and the music that connected him with his friends, his family, his fans, and with everything he had. Kushoge umdeni, they did not provide a cause of death in their statement. Kodwa-ke sithi, rest in peace, Freddie Jackson. And we also say rest in peace to Umfana Jones, obe umlingisi Umfana Hlophe, Umfana Jones Hlophe, the 53-year-old actor wasemlazo odume kakhulu ke ngokudlala ihluphest uNimrod lapha ku Generations ku SABC 1.

0: Yanagi. He passed away after a long battle with type 1 diabetes. Rest in peace to a legend. To his family and to his fans. South Africa has lost one of the greats, one of the greatest thespians of our times. So ngakhoke sithi to see in under 88.4 FM and as Sibu. And then speaking of each generation's the legacy, kunamahemhem la ukuthi ke umama, I get to say umama ne, because because of iminyaka yami ne, umama obedume kakhulu ke ngelika Karabo Moroka, uConnie Ferguson, who's a South African actor and producer kuthiwa kungenzeka ukuthi uyabuya on the popular SABC soapy. Lama reports have sparked an excitement amongst ama viewers, with speculations also about a possibility of media personality uSomizi Mhlongo joining the show. Ferguson is one of South Africa's most recognizable television stars, having built a successful career as an actress and a producer. Ke nina niyamazi kakhulu ke edlala indawo ka Karabo Moroka kuyona ke generations, which helped establish her as a household name. Her reported return has raised questions about what the development could mean for the soapy's future and whether audiences will see familiar faces returning to the screen. Uyena ka Karabo Moroka esabona ngaye siqala ukubona on our TV screens umuntu wesifazane eshada nabantu besilisa ababili waba nesithembu sakhe uKarabo. Shout out to her. So kungenzeka ukuthi ngempela uyabuya kwi generations. And yeah, man, I think we're seeing a lot of that also on generations. A lot of our stars abahamba kwi generations ngathi bayabuya. It makes me think about lesiya sikhathi when kwavele savuka nje kusenziwa baxoshiwe bo kwi generation. So this is exciting news for television lovers and lovers of the show each generations. And then last but not least, yes, Gating Kala. Like, if you follow me on TikTok, then you know I've been losing my mind about abantu that book international artists to come to South Africa. Hey, budget is tight, guys. Budget is absolutely tight. So, like, let's try and space them out into next year. But while we're in 20, while we're here, mele ngimtshele ukuthi bazamile ukuspace out into next year, because for South African R&B artists, this might be great news. Kuthiwa, American singer Mario is set to headline the inaugural We Love R&B concert experience enzeka ePretoria ngonyaka ozayo u2027. This concert is scheduled to take place on 22 May 2027 at iSunbet Arena at Times Square eMenlyn. Uzobefika ke kanye naye uDrew Hill noSilk. He will share this Njang Shilo Wuti. He will be sharing the stage with uDrew Hill nayeke uSilk owaziwa ke uDrew Hill ngamaculo akho In My Bed or Never Made a Promise or noSilk amak ikatalog lakhe that includes umculo ofana ke naye ingoma ethi Freak Me. The concert organizwe iRemoakantse Holdings, and the organizers are promising us an evening of just celebrating the music and the memories that have connected ama generations of R&B. To amatikiti ke avulwa ke ngomhlaka 28 October nationwide. So grab yours. Uma kuwukuthi umncane kakhulu, if I have umuntu oyi 2K that is here listening to the show and you're like, ubani ke manje uMario, uyangiphoxa ngempela. But you know what I'm going to do for you? I'm going to give you a little bit of a reminder, playing you ingoma eyaduma kakhulu ke ya Mario ethi Let Me Love You. So I hope you enjoy.
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What you know about Mario? Lelike, let me love you. Uphumeke ngawo unyaka u 2002. No, actually 2004. Okusho ukuthi it is 22 years old. Yazi nginosisa abancane kunale ngoma. 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How old were you in 2004? Yes, it seems like such a long, long time ago. In fact, gizegi ibuze kithi mina sasazini vele, sasazini nje about oh let me love you. Ucule uze ucishushelwe ivoice, ucula uMario and bese ingane ngempela. What a time for R&B music. So I am so excited for this. Absolutely excited actually. Even though engazathi imali yathikithi is yamathikithi zongimba eqolo. But I think that's what we're going to do. Imali yethu sonke izophelela kwama concert. But actually, as a South African music artist, I just want to tell you ukuthi while uthenga ticket la Mario, uphinde ulithenge nele South African artist, uthenge nela Sibu. Let's support local artists, let's support local music because local is lekker. And speaking of local, let me put you on to more local music because uyangazi smola. You're here for the fun. Kodwa, before I do that, if you're still trying to hit me up, ngicela ukuthi sibungi la ngenzani nobani, then please hit me up. The number to dial is 068-764-9969. That's 068-764-9969. Ukephi, ulalele nobani, kanjani no. Yabona nje, and if unqene ukungisendela voice note ngikhona ku Facebook Inanda 88.4 FM updates, but otherwise let's get back to the music. 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
2: To the police minister to say the situation warrants that the army is deployed in the province of KwaZulu-Natal. I think they are processing my request because I've requested already for the army to be deployed. We'll engage with the leaders that are involved, but at the same time, more police are being deployed in the province. Even today, some arrived even from outside so as to assist.
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0: your husband is coming.
1: Yeah, man. Those are the sounds of Urey Eti. Where is my husband taking us to? 4:15. That is 15 minutes past the hour of 4 o'clock right here on Umsakazo Wakho Intandokazi Inanda 88.4 FM. Usahlelike la with the hangout with none other than your favorite girl, the Zulu lover girl and the lover girl of the airwaves. Lalelake, njengamanje uyazi ukuthi sekuyisikhathi sana noma awazi, kumele ngichazele umuntu umdala. This is what it's time for right now.
2: Wena wongenze njani on the hangout show?
1: Yeah, ngihlale nginitshela ngithi write to us. You know, send me a young what on the Facebook. Yabo, ungitshele ukuthi lalela na into engibhekene nayo right now and ngicela ukuthi ungilekelele siswami ngoba angazi ukuthi ngizokwenza njani. Bese mina ngizofika ke ngingene and listen to your story and then share it with my listeners. Siz ukuthi sihlangene sisonke siyithimba le Inanda 88.4 FM nama VIP. Akukho yini mhlawumbe esingakulekelela ngako. And njengoba uRay kadethi where is my husband? I think it's so fitting with isitori sanamhlanje. Sisibhalelwe anonymous. Uthi ngicela ukufihle ubhale ngama capital letter. All right. I'm turning 30 soon and I have been in a relationship with my boyfriend for four years. Okay. Ngiyamthanda and I genuinely believe we are building something beautiful together. But lately, I've been asking myself, am I wasting my time or are we simply not on the same page? I'm tired of being the girlfriend. Sekuphele iminyaka e-4, I want to know that we are moving towards marriage. Ngifuna i-commitment, the ring, the reassurance that we are choosing each other for the long haul. But here is where things get spicy. Mm-hmm. My boyfriend says he wants to propose when we have a baby because ufuna ukuqala umndeni. Meanwhile, mina angikho ready ukuba umama. My career is taking off. I've recently received a promotion and for the first time in a long time, ngizizwe ngazathi I am stepping into lempilo esengisebenze kakhulu ukuyakha. I want to enjoy this season, grow professionally, secure my future, and experience a little bit more of life before I take on the responsibility of raising a child. It's not that I don't want children, I just don't want to rush into motherhood ngoba my boyfriend has decided that a baby should come before a marriage proposal. Now I'm not asking him to marry me tomorrow. I understand ukuthi umshado isinqumo esikhulu, but I want us both to be ready. But I also want to know ukuthi we are working towards the same future. Yena ufuna ingane before a ring. I want a husband before a baby. And just when my career is finally opening doors for me, I'm being asked to consider a life-changing decision that I am not ready for. I'm approaching 30 and I don't want to spend omunye 4 years ngilinde iproposal ekungenzeka ingafiki nokufika. But also, I don't want to throw away a 4-year relationship nomuntu engimthandayo. So, guys, am I being impatient? Should I give him more time and trust that things will happen ngalendlela ekufanele zenzeke ngayo? Or should I be concerned that the man I want to build a future with expects me to put ikariya yami and my personal timeline aside ukuze sikwazi ukuqala umndeni? Hey! Angihleki isimo sakho, Anonza. Angihleki isimo sakho. Ngihleka ukuthi nje bethu, it's 2026 and the girlies are prioritizing their careers, which is scary. So, yeah, nangu anonymous ke ufuna ukuzwa ukuthi enze njani bafethu. The number to dial is 068-764-9969. That's 068-764-9969. uthi she's turning 30 and usethandane no partner wakhe for about 4 years. We have this manje relationship ukuthi move on to the next step, but uthi boyfriend, I will propose when we have a baby. And she is not ready to have a baby ngani ngoba ikariya yakhe is taking off, usanda kupromotwa emsebenzini. So yebo bayathandana boda engazathi abekhe pageini elilodwa. So wena as umlaleli as VIP waungeze njani esimweni esikanje? Does she break up with him? Do they continue? Kwenziwe njani? The number to dial is 0687649969. That's 0687649969. While in such abang and sala matambengondo, let's get back to the music. Bese niyabuya ke ngizongitshela ukuthi uanone nasimenze njani. 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

0: Beni uyena ke ulwandlu nkulu ethi edolobheni right here on umsakazo wakho inanda 88.4 FM. Right now the time is 24 minutes past the hour 4 o'clock. Okusho ukuthi in about 5-6-ish minutes uzobuya usilezo sinika amanqapunqampu, and then uzobuya uzakhele with the sports update. But before siye lapho sisala kwa ungenze njani Nangu Anonymous usibhalele uthi she's turning 30 and usanda kutholi promotion emsebenzini. 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Uthu Anonymous, yebo siyathandana, yebo ngifuna ukuba naye inguna phakade, but inkinga ukuthi ngisanda kuqala mina emsebenzini wami omusha. I am just enjoying a career yam that is taking off. So sizomisa kanjani, sizokwenza njani? So ubuza thina as a abantu ke siyaye sinike abantu ama advice la on the radio. Nani ma VIP amahle ukuthi enze njani? Should they break up? Should they wait a little longer? 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Hey, I'm glad somebody else said it, because I know if I said it mina bengizoba umuntu omubi. 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That is why I give it to ama VIP ukuthi kube yiwona kutshelayo ukuthi mhlambe wona angenze njani kwisimo sakho esimanzonzo. Nawe ke VIP lamelihle, if you want to give Anonymous advice, then the number to dial is 0687649969. That's 0687649969. Ungang sendela a message, and you can also just send me a voice note. 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The number to dial is 0687649969. 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So nina ke while nisacabanga ukuthi mhlawumbe ngeze njani, ngiyanibona and ngizodila nani very soon, ngizofaka la into zeni simnika ama advice uAnonza. But for now sesiseduze, we're at 27 minutes past 4, which is about 3 minutes until izindaba. But interact with me on our socials and sizobe sesiqhubeka ke right after indaba. But right now I'm going to play you one of my favorite songs, ethi Easy. And then after the hour, rather futhi after we have passed up indaba, siyabuya sokhuluma indaba yalabantu. So when I send a voice note njengamanje ebese ulalela ke indaba. Actually, you know what, I'm going to play one voice note. 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So I'm going to play one voice note, and then after that, ezinye ke sesizoyibamba after. How's that? 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How am I?
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1: 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everybody is saying hey get out of there because lelani anivumelani neze right now the news is on standby uzakhele is on standby so ake sizwe ukuthi kwenzakalani ezweni sakhile right now you know what I'm saying yeah
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3: 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Ele izwi emzansi. 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

0: Yeah, man, those are the sounds of Uzinqo Malo ethi ngiyasindelwa. Hamsana naye DJ Lag no KC Driller right here on Inanda 88.4 FM. Today's best radio. If you just tuned in, ishe waphuthelwa esila kuwa ungenze njani. And Anonymous just wrote in to us, wathi ngicela ningisize nge-advice perhaps. 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
1: 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Nangula umathandi mkhizi uthi how 4 years and now a baby must come before iringi. No sisi, a baby is a lifetime commitment, not an audition for wifehood. Why? If yena uyazi that he wants to marry you, why must you fall pregnant first? Enjoy your promotion, build your career, and don't let anyone rush you into becoming umzali. Yes! The girls are up. The girls are up. We had already determined ukuthi kahle kahle anidalelwene nini. Mele omunye aye left, omunye aye right, because ayikho into ezolunga la. 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Men are allowed to have their own expectations. They need to sit down and agree on their future first. Yilesingisi mase nithi men are allowed to ban ba. 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Ya she has just been promoted. Let her enjoy her success. 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But you know what I will read the last two messages I did receive after this. Afuna ukugwinya mathe futhi ngisanika nethuba lokuthi mhlawumbe nizama ama-VN ngoba nje la message ngihleka kedwa la. But I also just love to hear your voices. But yeah, yes, anonymous turning 30 wants a ring. Uthi baby boy asibe nengane kuqala. Uthi anonymous ngisanda kupromothwa nje. And you know one thing about lezi inkinga za anonymous nomuntu wakhe ezingikhumbuza kona is how easy my life is, and this is now Nasty C with E.

second thought is getting more money. 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

Yeah, man, that is a Zulu man with some power. Ntsika yesizwe David Junior Ngcobo ethi Eze, and the time right now is 57 minutes past the hour of 4 o'clock. Okushukuthi it's almost time for the news za 5 o'clock. Indaba ka anonymous mina sengiyayivala. I'm gonna take about a comment or two. 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You know what I'm saying? And then wena-ke as umlaleli, uma umuntu ozizwayo ukuthi hayi mina ngimandle kwama-advice, ngiyawanika ama-advice, ngidumile nje futhi ngasekhaya ukuthi ngusisidoli, then the number to send your WhatsApp voice notes to is 0687649969. On top of that, you can also check us out on Facebook Inanda 88.4 FM updates. 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Alternatively, join us on X or on Instagram at Inanda FM. But otherwise, after this hour sizobe sesingena kuyona ke e Hangout Top 5, where we give you the top 5 of the most outstanding things emhlabeni. But right now, because the hour of 5 o'clock has struck, ushukuthi sona ke manje isikhathi sezindaba, and then uzakhela uzofika naye ezokunika ama sports updates. 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I think it's very important ukuthi nami ngenze decision about ukuthi what am I supposed to be supporting. Internationally, I'm a Chelsea supporter, but nationally, definitely Kaizer Chiefs. But it has been disappointing me. And mina ngiyona ke uhlobo lomuntu olubekezelayo. 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Angazi ukuthi ngayenza kanjani leyo nto. But yeah, petition for the next sports team. In fact, aningisendele nama suggestions. Aningisendele, you can text me on WhatsApp 0687649969. Noma ke ungangazisa ku Inanda 88.4 FM updates on Facebook, or Inanda FM on X, or on Instagram. Just send me a text uthi uvela usende nje igama leqembu, kumele ngiyalivotela,

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1: Now using this to destroy the shops and to destroy the properties. Hence, we will be engaging. We need to engage. As I was saying, I need to analyze. We need to analyze what the

0: leaders, then because we know some of the leaders who have been leading marches, but we see now the face being different, we need to analyze that with the police so that we engage. We try to create an understanding that let us protect in whatever grievances we have using our constitutional right, but let us protect Itebu, let us protect KwaZulu-Natal, let us protect it for the sake of the future of our children.
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0: Yeah, man, that is Usher Etsy Good Kisser right here on Msakazo Wakho Inanda 88.4 FM. The time right now is 13 minutes past the hour of 5 o'clock. You know, Usher's got me thinking, man, people don't kiss anymore, you know? The art of kissing is a lost art. Like, it's such a... And as normal economic indicator of what but people are just not kissing anymore. And whatever that is, and as just COVID definitely yes, traumatized the COVID. It just sent us into a panic. You know what? Keep your lips to yourself, because it's better that way. And I feel like people are just not kissing anymore. Even in the movies, like makumele kube khona kissing scene, mele kwenziwe something, you know, and it's so unnecessary, man. What happened to just the art of just kissing, you know, as just an intimacy thing? Ukuthi ngaze kube ukuthi hlape khona into ezokwenzeka thereafter, you know what I'm saying? But I mean, it is what it is. That's just me and my thoughts right now. You're still tuned into the Hangout. And do you know what time it actually is right now on the Hangout, huh? Is this time?
1: The Hangout. Top five.
0: Yeah, man. It is the Hangout Top 5 counting down. 5 of the most outstanding things, Emshlabini. And this week, we are counting down top 5 of the most expensive smartphones in South Africa. The most expensive smartphones in South Africa. So I'm going to be counting down from number 5 all the way down to number 1 from the top 5. Hopefully, iPhone yakho is being mentioned. And actually, you know, if iPhone yakho is mentioned amongst these phones, when you reach, when you nemali wena, and thina siphelezele wena la emhlabeni, and if ubuyitshela ukuthi rich and iPhone yakho ayibalwa la, hey man, hey, you need to go and get that upgrade, hey. So sitting at number 5 is the iPhone 17 Pro Max 1 terabyte. That is retailing for 37,999 rands. Tiwage, it's a high storage Apple flagship available through official channels like iStore South Africa. Hey, saphuma kanjalo ke thina bama iPhone 15. Yabona nje mawukuthi u number 5 iPhone 17. Shuthi ayikho indaba yami nale iPhone 15 yam. Sitting at number 4 is the Samsung Galaxy Z Fold, a 512 gigabytes high-end variety, which retails for about from 40,999 to 45,000 plus. It is the next generation foldable powerhouse, bringing tablet productivity and pocketable design. I'm a little bit jealous about that. 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And then sitting at number 3, we have the iPhone 18 Pro Max 2 terabytes. Yonage, it is 52,499. It is Apple's highest capacity flagship model, with a large display, a series chip, and an expensive local import. Isanda kuphuma ke yona iPhone 18. I was thinking it would be number 1. I thought it would be the number 1 most expensive phone, considering isanda kuphuma

iPhone. But no, it's actually sitting at number 3. And it's hanging on my iPhone 18. And you know what I'm saying? I'm an Apple user, no matter what. And then sitting at number 2, we have the Samsung Z Fold 7. 1 terabyte. You're going to get 54,999. Samsung's ultra premium large format foldable with top tier multitasking and Snapdragon processing. They're coming back in style. Everybody gets a flip phone. So if you don't have a flip phone, you have an iPhone. That's what I'm gathering la. Taking number 5 is a shock. I mean number 1 rather. Sitting at the number 1 spot for being the most expensive phone in South Africa is a shocker for me. I'm shocked. I'm sitting here and I'm shocked at what phone that is. And the phone that is the most expensive phone currently in South Africa is none other than the Huawei Mate XT Ultimate Tri-Fold. Huawei's groundbreaking tri-fold luxury smartphone featuring a 10.2-inch flexible display and red leather finish. Kusho ukuthi yona ke ifone ebizayo kunawo wonke. Kusho ukuthi awukwazi wena ke ukufika ukuthi moyifanela nami usibe uyiphathele iPhone 15, iPhone 17. Manje yona iPro Max 1 terabyte, it's not in the top 5 of the most expensive phones in South Africa. So you can't come here and tell me you have the most expensive phone if you're not carrying a Huawei Z Huawei Mate XT Ultimate Tri-Fold. If that's not your phone, you don't have the most expensive phone, okay, eMzansi Africa. You're still tuned into the hangout with me, Osibo. But I am just a Zulu lover girl and the Zulu lover girl on air. And one thing about a Zulu lover girl on air is that she's gonna play the music. But make sure uyabuya after the music, because I still have the hit of the week and I still want to know ukuthi kuphi imbizo. And if wena vele ususendleleni eya kwimbizo, please send me a text there on ulotujan on Facebook in under 88.4 FM updates. It's called Sithombe Sami. 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I'm sporting a fresh retie. 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She's looking cute. But yeah, ngilaphayana ngishayele ibhendena yami ebovu neskipa sami se-inanda 88.4 FM esama-VIP. You know what I'm saying? Ngithi mina imbizi la, and after that ke ngiyendlini. But nami ngizonitshela kahle kahle ukuthi mina ke ngenzani. Nami nginembizo yami e-serious. Nginembizo yami e-serious. But I'll have to tell you that after indaba, after the music. You just have to stick around until 6:15, just before I leave. I can't tell you just before I leave. Like, I have to tell you just before. Ngingazokutshela manje. So you're going to have to hold on until just before I leave to find out ukuthi kuphi imbizo. And if you feel like la okhona or la uyakhona ziwa kakhulu kunala engiyakhona, then let me know on Inanda 88.4 FM updates on Facebook. Alternatively, you can send me a WhatsApp on 068-764-9969. That is 068-764-9969. Right now, it's back to the music. And nangu nomfundo mo, ethi soft life. Ufuna le soft life le engiyiphilayo mangilanani emsakazweni. So let's go.

know. You just know I'm giving you nothing but the best of the best. Right here on Umsakazo Wakho Inanda 88.4 FM. You're still tuned into the hangout with your girl, Azulu Lover Girl, the Lover Girl on air, Usibu. And I'm holding it down until the hour of 6 o'clock. Okusho ukuthi nje ngisalelwe isikhathi esincane. Not even an hour. Roughly about 30-ish minutes before I leave. And I just played you Ola Sbali by Danya Dave Hamsana Genaye Umawelele. Angazi noma besenzwile yini webahlali baseThekwini ukuthi ngomhla ka 31 ku-October uDanya Daves uzobela. 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But what I do know is that that is what we are finna be doing ngawo umhlaka 31 la eThekwini as abahlali baseThekwini. Right now, Uslindo is right here on standby. Ulindo kunitshela for probably the last time ukuthi kwenzakalani ezweni sakhile. Really, what is going on emhlabeni? So, yeah, man, it is time for the news.

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1: Opportunistic now using this to destroy the shops and to destroy the properties. Hence, we will be engaging. We need to engage. As I was saying, I need to analyze. Opportunistic people now using this to destroy the shops and to destroy the properties. Hence, we will be engaging. We need to engage. As I was saying, opportunistic people need to analyze. Now using this to destroy the shops and to destroy the properties. Hence, we will be engaging. We need to engage. As I was saying, We need to analyze who are the leaders then, because we know some of the leaders who have been leading matches, but we see now the face being different. We need to analyze that with the police so that we engage.
0: Sixolise ngokudlaleka kombiko ongewona, kanti-ke besizama ukuveza udaba oluthi ukhulumela amaphoyisa esifundazweni saKwaZulu-Natal uColonel Nethunda ochazele kabanzi ukuthi bazokwenza isiqiniseko sokuthi bayayiqapha umdlalo we-M10-8 uze uyophela njengalokhu kukhona labo abafisa ukuphazamisa. 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

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Friends in high places. Friends with amalutujane. Abasindwa amajazi. You know what I'm saying? That is me. That's where I'm going to be from Sunday until Monday. That is what I am doing. But right now, it is time for the hit of the week. Athi ngivele ngidedele and then we can chat about it after I play it. Does that sound good? Sounds good to me.

Betty. Betty Gumnandi right here on Inanda 88.4 FM. Kwamnandi says hamba. Kwamnandi says hamba. You are still hanging out with your Zulu lover girl, Sibu the Zulu lover girl, a lover girl on air. And right now, I just played you this week's hit of the week. Those are the sounds of Ubello B, Hamsana no Zalam Shunisi, Ganyo no Anati DJ, and Frostiano Betty. Betty. Yeah, he's a little shy. No, he's a little bit of a thing. Get him in a way now. Ingo ma. Itty. Betty. Yeah, he's a little bit of a shooty. Betty. Yeah, man, it has been a blast to be hanging out with you guys on the hangout. And you know what, man? Sekomele sivele nje sihlangane next week. Yabo? Unfortunately, isikhathi sesidliwe yinja for me and sekumele ngiyakaze. And man, it's been good. It has been a good time. It's always going to be a good time. Set your reminders and you will find me here, same time, same place, next weekend on the Hangout 3 to 6. Ngihambisana naye ke uSizwe, uCaptain G, wakagoba. Right now the time is 5 minutes until the hour of 6 o'clock. Mina sengizonishiya ke ngidede inkundla ngishiya abafowethu behood up ngimbonile uAD usefikile. You know what, that's my favorite show as a hip-hop head. That's my favorite show. And right now we engizonitshela kona ukuthi ke babayini, follow me on Instagram SIIBU_ follow me on Facebook Sithando Kuhle, Sibusisiwe Sithando Kuhle, or follow my page Sibu SIIBU. Otherwise follow Inanda 88.4 FM updates on Facebook, Inanda FM on X, Inanda FM on Instagram to stay locked in. Right now mina sengiyavalelisa imo wakho nali ikheli ngezansi, nginishiya in the safe hands of UAD usiphokazi kanye naye ke udude on the hood up from 6 until 9 p.m. nangu udlala thukuzini ehamsana naye uFunky Qula noZinqumalo MK Productions bethi amagiya. You know why? Because right now amagiya ayashintsha. I'm funny.

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1: Done.

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0: And as a 16 minute gone after 6 right here on the Hot Up Show, right here we now 100.4 FM. Thanks a lot for choosing us on this beautiful Saturday, being the 10th of October 2026, man. Only a couple of days or months left before we're shutting down this year of 2026. But it's busy though, it's crazy. Yeah, pretty zella, best believe. Welcome to it, man. It is a Hot Up Show with myself, AT Wakasosibo, alongside with us, Wakas Wakacele. And of course, we're going to be hanging out together up until the hour of 10. And a big shout out right there from the Hangout team, man. That was Sizo alongside with Usibu. But for now, it's hip hop time. Best believe up until the hour of 10. Mick Millie with I Believe. And of course, we heard something from K2 Hambano Max, aka Mfanaga Makubane. And the song is called Better Days. We also just heard something from DJ Trey the song is called Ubewash.
1: Listen, man, so what you have to do is interact with us across all our social media platforms. Obviously, Shulu AD, we're going to be here up until the hour of 10. So WhatsApp line is 068-764-9969. That is 068-764-9969. Alternatively, Sikhona Nagu Facebook, it is at Inanda 8.4 FM updates. And also, if you are going to be in and around, outside of KZN, that is, Ungasthola online, which is www.inandafm.co.za.
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0: The first lady man to be signed under Young Money, right? That was owned by Wayne, right? And shout out to Wayne, man, for giving us Trizzy Drake and also Nicki Minaj as well. Why sign I and go to 09? That was Nicki Minaj. She's been holding it down, man, in terms of the good music. She's been giving us
1: hits after hits.
0: Hits after hit, basically, mm-hmm. man. So I'm such a big fan, even right now. But hey, what's that tool, ne? You can't take it lately.
1: I haven't heard anything. I used to be a huge fan, so I think that's the reason as to why I haven't heard anything, because I'm not sure if I'm keeping up with what she's currently dropping. I feel like Umculo has evolved over time. There was a time where we used to obsess over Umculo wa Peshe, you understand? And then Gukambo Westcats, you realize South African music is also rich in a way as well, so I started messing with that. And yeah, I think my catalog is just full of South African music.
0: Definitely. All right, what's going to be happening right here on the Hot Up Show today? We're going to be having an interview, man, with the young guy, basically, Kamala Kuplikvein. He has done some good stuff, man, with Abu Maraza, as well as Abu Lofe, if I'm not mistaken. Yes. But now he's back with a new song. We're going to be bumping that song. He actually did with Major Steez. Right, and also Lofe as well, if I'm not mistaken. By the way, the song is called Memez. And also later on, what are we going to be having?
1: So we do have the Mad Mix.
0: Yes.
1: Mr. Wazugutsige Sitsinjugi Pumlaleli. And that's going to be after 7. And of course, we do have Who to Feature on the Hood Up Show. And of course, back to back battle is a week on a little bit later on. Hip Hop News as well. And of course, stay tuned for the topic. So kuninga ku.
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It's lit. Welcome to the Hood Up Show with Ade, Siporazi, and Dude.

0: Thanks a lot for choosing us, man, right here on the Hot Up Show, right here, we're 9.4 FM. It is 6:35, and that is your time. Dream Team teaming up with the Big Nas, a.k.a. as well. The song is called Take It. If there's one thing that makes me to be free or just to release the stress, there has to be nothing but music, man. You know, when I'm listening to music, it makes me, you know, to be free and give a calm for us. I think I wouldn't survive without music. Survive, basically. If I had to tell you one thing that makes me to be free when I'm stressed, I think it has to be the music, nothing else. Mm. Any genre, by the way, not just hip-hop.
1: I think for me, I'm also that person as well. Even if you're not okay, you just need to pump that song. But there's that one specific song that you always say, you understand? And then you end up feeling some type of way. It's either you're not being emotional, sometimes you cry or whatever.
0: I do cry.
1: I try by all means to avoid more especially if I'm on the road, you understand?
0: Yeah.
1: So it has happened before. Because I mean, we young people, we're going through a lot.
0: Yeah.
1: There's so many things that we are facing as young people individually and also as isizwe, you understand?
0: Yeah,
1: but I'm going to talk about individual experiences. So there are times where you just feel like, you know what, it's just too much. Can I just shut down?
0: Yeah.
1: But you understand?
0: Yeah.
1: Mm. And you know when you play music on YouTube or whatever, right? So someone tell you busy jamming on another song,
0: that
1: song comes through.
0: Yeah.
1: Now you are emotional.
0: Yeah.
1: You understand?
0: Yeah.
1: Now you're just like, oh my God.
0: What is happening?
1: What is happening?
0: Excite me, Nalo. Like, go call the piggy, lose bangboon.
1: It's too bad if you're in a taxi, right? Because now you're listening in your headphones. Now, you can't cry. Because now, oh my God, people are looking at you.
0: So please, man, let us know. What is the one thing? This is stress when or in green days. Or else,
1: 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Like the page, follow the page, and of course, get to listen to what we post, basically, when it comes to videos, and of course, send correspondence, man. 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
1: 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Miss K.O. 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
3: The

0: Kamala Kupleg Vane writing up with Amaraz on this one alongside with Lofey. The song was called Controller, right? I'm not sure. As I said earlier on, that today we're also going to be having a chit chat with the guy because he has a new song that is out, teaming up with Majesties alongside with Usasi from Amagwela. The song was called Memes. You can just go out there and check out before get Sidlale. The guy is standing by on the line. Blake Vane, welcome to the Hot Up Show, sir. Welcome to Inan, 100.4 FM. Grand Void. I know. Siyabonga vithina ke for his card sakho. You've been at it, man, for quite some time. I know you're also doing a production as well, but hey, ususinike ku music omnandi ke ngendlela esimanga. Ngicela ukudlala i-controller and okay, wasipha inkanyezi as well, wasipha amakhilo, but right now you're back with MMS.
1: Yeah, for sure.
0: So how did it come about? But before school menge ngoma, mhlawumbe umuntu ongamazi ke uBlake Vane, just briefly, who are you?
1: UBlake Vane ngumukela ngusa all the way from KZN eNkandla. Noma abanye bengibelieve ukuthi inkabisi weNkandla kodwa ya all the way from eNkandla.

0: it's had an in.
1: Yeah.
2: I like that. Black Vein, when did you actually realize Uthi umculo mfethu was something that you wanted to pursue? And also, indawo ohlala kuyona noma indawo ophuma kuyona, in fact, what influence has it had in your music and the way that you conduct yourself as an artist, manje?
0: Okuqala ukuthi back then vele thina besingabantu like abakhula ngomusic, abalalela umusic nje emakhaya, even emasonto amakhulu. We used to write some of the things we did, like listening to Maguma exercise, Mama Ucura Legend, Womessi Lalelayo. We ended up having inspiration of what not to style music, a boss sound, what is so bad, always not music, why am I always so bad. And then I was working on the national influence our cool music and went out because most of my songs.
1: All right, let's just speak about the song that you have. It's called Imemeza. Uphethu Sasi, Uphethu Stizi Wand as well, from Image Stiz. So it come on kanjani ingoma? How did it come about?
0: I won't lie, like I recorded this ingoma ngangiyiwani. Ngangenayo uSasi nolokhu njani. No Stizi Wand from Image Stiz.
1: Yeah.
0: I was inspired with Daniel Dev's song. Because I wanted to think about swing and then when I did that song, I felt like Mother Connors from Colors because
2: I like what you just said. It's not only just umculo, but sometimes you also like the way umuntu ay express in a corner fashion wise as well. You also mentioned the likes of Abo Danya Devs, ukuthi those are some of your influences that you've had. So just a quick one, who would you say are your biggest musical influences? I know you've mentioned Udanya, but do you have any other person from here, eSouth, noma ke hlabe bakhona abanye or kan?
0: Yeah, for sure.
2: Yeah.
0: Like, bakhona nje la eMzansi. Ngasho ukuthi it's not Danya phela, it's Black Diamond actually. Yabo.
2: Yeah, sure.
0: Black Diamond, Danya, and Java,
1: yeah,
0: Miss Holik, about our band now, have an inspiration in ecstasy,
1: yeah,
0: for sure. Then international, I think it's Joyna Lucas,
2: sure.
1: All right, next cool one. Stuff. And you know, what I like about you, Black Vein, is that when you're not predictable, basically, you can just do it Afro pop. Wenzi hip hop, gahle le versatility nganga uyithatha, because me listening the song that you did Amakhilo nenkanyezi and listening to Imemeza right now, those are very different songs from each other. So how do you able to become this versatile as a Black Vein?
0: Ngasho ukuthi ukulalela wonke umculo, because thina asithando ihip hop kuphela, noma sithanda afro pop kuphela. 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So nathi noma sesenza umusic sakwazi ukuthi sibe inspired from ama-different genres, yabo. Because I do have ingoma ye-trested nayo, it's just that I haven't tested ingoma noma ngiyidrobhe. Have nengoma ye-piano nakanjalo, it's just that angazivezi lokho, but abanye abantu basazobona ukuthi actually the music award, we have to explore.
2: I like that. Spoken like a true versatile artist. We love that. We love seeing and listening to different sounds from

0: the same artist, yabo. 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So I actually like that, Black Vein. Now, what else can people expect from wena and abathandi bomculo wakho? Do you still have something that you are still yet to drop? Since unyaga, sakusele nje.
1: Couple of weeks
0: yeah. Before the year ends, do you still have anything osazo dropper noma ke mhlambi kupho kunye singakulindela kuwena going forward?
2: Yeah, for sure, because I'm working on a project now. Izo dropa nje kungidala, but so khona isingile bizophuma kuqala before my project. And I bese unyaka sobe sesivala ke lapho. Then next year, then I expect more.
0: Sure.
2: Because meaning music producers will come in next year.
1: All right, cool stuff. Black Vein, thanks a lot for your time, G. And let's move on to the next one. Let's see what we can do. And also, what's the weekend?
2: Yesterday, two gigs. Namhlanje nje siphumule kule weekend impela nje kumele sibuke ibhola sithi kulelekisa inkondo. Then kumastop ngiyatholakala kulokhu njani umculo wami ngiqale ngomculo nje into ebaluleke kakhulu ukudlula mina yabo. Uyatholakala wonke ama-stores, YouTube Music, Apple Music, or iTunes, or Spotify. If you can just search Black Vein, BLAQVEIN. Then on TikTok, it's Black Vein _ A, BLAQVEIN _ SA. Then on Facebook, it's Black Vein, just Black Vein. Instagram, it's Black Vein _official. Yeah.
1: All right. Thanks a lot for your time, Black Vein. All the best to you.
2: And Buna Kuluna.
1: Hey, tada. That was Black Vein right here on the Harabi Show. But right now, let me just give you. It's called the Memes. Teaming up with Steezy Wanda from Major Steez and alongside with Usasi. Please do enjoy it.
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1: Shabu Yan, this is Kate Omis, Kate Simon. Right now, you're listening to In.

She's gonna be dropping album yakhe entsha next year. The third album, of course, man, right? And that is Cardi B teaming up with Kehlani on this one. The song was called Safe. And, of course, we give something from Mos Def and Natalie Bukwali, Forever in the Rhyme. It is a 15-minute gone after 7. Welcome.

0: Quick man, you're hanging out with AT Rela Sosibo. Alongside with those Pogas Wangtele, we together up until the hour of 10 at hip hop time. And nothing else right now. I'm going to be jumping straight into Imixe Tuga and I'm Shanje, brought to you by none other than Cyphex, the DJ. You're going to have to rate it out of 10 via WhatsApp line, and that is 068-764-9969. And that is 068-764-9969. Or else, Hambeke like Pan and Pitching Litnika Facebook, and that is in 9.4 FM. Update to let us know what you think of this Mad Mix. But hey, I bet you it's going to get you dancing. It's gonna get you on the weekend mode. Best believe.
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1: That one, she gave me some. 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She say, tune, I'm about to put my sample with you.

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I got that f*** you if you love me, Elson. She got that million dollar seven figure.

0: 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It's 7:36 and that is your time right here on the Hot Up Show right here at Green 90.4 FM. Thanks a lot for choosing us and happy Saturday to you. That was a Matt Mix, man, brought to you by DJ Cyphex. You can just check it on socials as DJ Cyphex. It's P-S-Y-F-E-X and that is P-S-Y-F-E-X and that is DJ Cyphex for you. But hey, today it is the biggest day, man. Ibambeneke. I'm a beta, Isanda one in the Parapara.
1: Hey,
0: Samba,
1: I know your ham.
0: Are you still happy?
1: Obamina.
0: With the game, yeah.
1: No, I'm happy in the show, which you know, about Saibambile. And just to change the topic.
0: Yeah.
1: Yes.
0: All right, good stuff. That's getting good in this town, don't you?
1: Listen, okay, so right about now, we're going to be going straight to the feature, CBZ and Hutu feature on the Hood Up.
0: Yeah.
1: So that's basically where we play Ingomezu 2 by two different artists. And Umlaleli needs to let us know, between the two songs, which one should we feature on the Hood Up show? And of course, if also you want to be part of this segment, just send through your stuff on inandafmhoodup@gmail.com. That's inandafmhoodup@gmail.com. Now, bringing it back to today's show. So we do have Ground Black with a song titled Asilwe Nabantu. And then we also do have Jigsaw with a song titled Mntanami. Between the two songs, let us know which one should we feature on the Hood Up show.
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1: Shabuya, this is Kev. Oh, Miss Kev. That's time, and right now you're listening to In Honda 88.4
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0: It's loud.
1: It's loud.
0: It's lit. Welcome to the Hood Up Show with Ade, Sipogasi, and Dude.

and Thwana with the sugar rush. 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

0: Kronhlanga, Tukonoga, Kwakwamashu, Durban, Siphethi Vibe, uzovuma.
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Yeah. May your gut instincts help you make good decisions. This is more than champagne. This is more than just a glass. It's a symbol of accomplishment we rarely ever have. 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

Once you strike against us, it's become an advantage. Cause we grind when we at it like we Stone Cold addicts. That mastermind, the mental, is also essential. Product of the environment, they ain't been where we been through. I'm fond of the phrase, if there's a will, there's a way. Cause we come from the parts.

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1: Shabuya, this is K.O. Miss K.S. Simon. Right now, you're listening to Inini Nana.
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0: is 7:56. That makes it 4 minutes before the top of the hour, which is 8 o'clock, man, right here on the Hot Up Show, right here, we're 9.4 FM. You're hanging out with our AT, you also see you alongside with those four as well. We're together up until the hour of 10. We're just hoping that you're having a great Saturday wherever you are, man. And of course, if you're at work, please stay awake and stay productive, man. We got your back. And I'm just hoping that probably is funny. If you're a soccer fanatic, basically, we are going to move on. Go up here, Dalila, la petition lako. You need to know what to get. Le malo kibelzo pindi toilet.
1: Another thing is, another thing, futsiyazo. I so wish we would campaign. 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It's fine. Ugutunga isim 17. You understand? Cause manje siya go wa yabo. So whichever team loses, ngathi ama supporters abo banganikeza nje leyo holiday eyodwa.
0: Lelela. 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It's not a good thing.
1: No, but let's just be hopeful. We'll see whatever team that you're supporting izokwazi ukuthi ithathe MTN8 namhlanje.
0: Showcase.
1: Yeah, kwahla ne voice nakimi. But looking at the time, AD, it's exactly 2 minutes before the hour of 8. And of course, just to throw forward, what are some of the things that's going to be happening? So we do have a back-to-back battle. I'm super excited for that one because we do have Ingomezu 2, of which we are going to be talking about a little bit later on. And then again, we also do have the hip-hop quiz as well.
0: Yeah, yes, of course. All you have to do is to keep it locked right here on the Hot Up Show, because right now, you're rocking with the best team on your radio, right? And that is $8 to save alongside with Spock as well. Keep it locked.
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0: I'm thrilling, moving so. And it's 9 minutes gone after 8. Right, Sean, the Hot Up Show. We're hanging out with AJL Associate alongside with Spogas Wakacele. That was still on my colleague, by the way, teaming up with Ukabelo. The song is called Jimil. And speaking of Ukabelo, he's back with a new song, man. After the longest time, the song is called Everybody Needs Somebody, man. It's a good song. Yazi ngihle sikuplaka right here on the Hot Up Show. If ungakazi uzohambe uke check out my online stores and surely you're gonna be enjoying that song. I mean, Kabelo is such a legend.
1: Yeah, most definitely. Now, later on we do have a back-to-back battle. So basically that's basically where we play ingoma ezithu that ezinye they sound the same, ezinye it's the beat that that's similar. Ezinye it's just a title. Yeah, but the contents on the song itself, they talk about the same thing. So today we do have Abantu Abawuthu that we are going to be pumping a little bit later on. And of course, just to remind you of what we actually spoke about earlier, Utsike Hlambe, what's that one thing exercise when we face stress? Noma ke incindezi since ke kade sikwi Mental Health Week. So do let us know Utsike, what's that one thing that actually helps you uthi wehlise stress? Ngiyazi ukuthi kuningi.
0: Yeah.
1: Okhona right now. Ne game isiphelile, right? Pirates

0: business sundowns.
1: Yeah, I bet.
0: Yeah.
1: Hey, it's been a longest day, eh?
0: Yeah, so 0687649969. That's 0687649969. Yona ngom. Yona number leyo. Guys, 70s. To send through the WhatsApp voice notes. Kahla hlazini.
1: Yeah.
0: Keep it locked.
1: Keep it locked.
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1: Shabu Yansi, Omis Kete Simon. Right now, you're listening to.

0: Yes, of course. We're all about good vibes right here on the Hot Up Shop until the hour of 9. Manuel Star, part up and get paid. Simple as that. You just party and get paid.
1: You know, artists first. I always say, imagine you get paid to party. You get paid to party. I mean, you as well. You get paid to talk.
0: Yeah, of course.
1: Would say it's the same thing. But I mean, partying is like, oh my, pay me to just party.
0: You will see.
1: You will see.
0: Things are going to lie, right?
1: I will party until the sun comes out.
0: Give me a piece of my couch. It's in the toilet. As in, when you look at my camera, I'll call.
1: Bro, listen. I'm guessing Uthi Abantu from MRP that they are going to go to different locations. Partying, that is.
0: Yeah, of course.
1: I mean, it's a Saturday. You understand? It's a crazy Saturday. As much as Umoyu Panzi to other supporters, but doesn't take away the fact that it is a Saturday. So go out there and party up a storm, but make sure that you are doing it responsibly. And of course, you don't drink and drive. Also, just make sure that you get home safe. And looking at the time, AD, it's exactly 2023. And of course, it's that time for us to go straight on to Back to Back Battle. So basically today, we do have Abandabai 2. We do have Mills with a song titled Trust Me. And then again, we also do have Your Last Days Fam with another song titled Trust In You. So I'm planning to scream on your trust. You understand? Ukthembeka noma
0: ukthemba. Yeah. Hey, but I know right now,
1: Listen, so it's all about trust, man. So just those are the two songs that we do have on the Back to Back Battle. Just listen to the songs, vibe to the songs, and get ready to go and party up a storm.
0: And kona banga ham sang a kish up namplan. Yabun yas pula spula wata baning. Utsayme buye groundini.
1: Mona Monday.
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All right, Slum Village teaming up with the Dwale. The song is called Call Me. And speaking of Slum Village, today they're out and about Echozi, Gwandonga Zetuma. We're back to the City Festival, man. They're just rocking the crowd right there alongside with Uplo in Exile as well. So if you're in and around the Joburg, you don't know where to go, man. Today it is the biggest day when

comes to hip hop. So just please make sure to be there and be square. But anyway, kunamaji day 3, right? Anyukileke ale eThekwini. I was represent laphana ke eJozi. That is QC all the way from Emawoti. Right, and also busy. Nayeke osemkhumbane unyukile waya khona eMjiba. We back to the city festival, and also umjita wakhona ke lenanda uStone Tilongo, right? Amajita ke they just sebe winile ke round yokuqala, sebe ngena kwi round yesibili. Asitheme ukuthi ke one of them from these guys bazobuya nawe ke imali le KZN eyu 10k yonke. Uyacabanga bethu bebuyile ke sokwazi ukubathola ke then sithi ke ukukhuluma nabo right here on the Hot Up Show, right here we're at 1.4 FM. But for now, here's something from Tellerman Shekina, Nasty C, Whipped. We're coming back with Hip Hop Quiz here to keep it locked.

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0: Manchester, lend us your ear. We'll make sure that we're providing you with nothing but good music, man, right here on the Hot Up Show. AKL, no rules, your music holic. The song is called Vibrations. It is 8:46, right here on the Hot Up Show. Happy Saturday to you, man, wherever you are. So please just be safe, man. It's kind of hectic nowadays. What is happening down in Sporaz that
1: crazy.
0: I just saw a day ago.
1: Mm-hmm.
0: Crazy stuff, I'll tell you.
1: Most definitely. But also looking into ezinto. I remember last week we actually had Umai from Tear Gas, of which we were talking about his musical journey and of course what he's been doing, what it meant for him being in such a massive group that dominated at the times as well. Which now brings me to this hip hop quiz, né? So it's just a question, right? I just want to find out from you as a listener, if you're a huge fan of hip-hop, we'll see, what was Tear Gas's first album called, right? So what was the album yokuqala eyakhishwa Tear Gas? Yayibizwa ngokuthini? So Tear Gas have dropped numerous albums along the years. In fact, if I'm not mistaken, Badrupa 4.
0: Yes.
1: Wasn't it 4?
0: Yes, 4. I guess,
1: yeah,
0: because Kona in
1: number nine,
0: Itako Blue as well,
1: yeah,
0: about Dropper, 2009, number nine as well, by Dropengo 2012, and also Iwafa Wafa.
1: Wait, don't say that one because that's the third one, right?
0: Yeah.
1: So if you're gonna say the year for that one, and then you're gonna say the other one, and then it's like it's obvious, right? So it's two albums, Angawashongo 80, which is Iwafa Wafa, and Gekshubilek Bov. So let us know, Uwutige, what was Tear Gas's first album, Abage by Keeper? Do let us know on 0687649969. That's 0687649969.
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0: It is a 4 minute gone after nine, right, John? The Hot Up Show, right, Chair? We 90.4 FM. Thanks a lot for choosing us. I love this song, right, Chair? Flame Saint Squab, by the way, right? It's called Siyakhuleka. All the way from Estenga. What a talent, man. I love it, right, John? The Hot Up Show. You know what time it is right now? It is that time of the feature that we call it hashtag top 10. Hey, Shisayo. Hey, Vutape. I'm a langa. What do you have, coming up?
1: So I do have 10 songs, man. Just 10 songs, basically. We's one of that are part of the charts for this week, and of course, we have about Tony Daimani, we have about Loki, there's all my E there, Cavo Cardio, and so on and so forth, right? So just keep it locked, and of course, get to enjoy the 10 songs. Let us know how you feel about it on a WhatsApp line here to 068-764-9969.
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0: 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It's loud. 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
1: Shabuyan, this is K.O. Miss K.K. 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
2: 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Let's go.

That's Mo F writing up with Inkosi Maxuka, my man. He's so rest in peace, man. I love it. It's called Kube Kuya Ngami right here on the Hot Up Show, right here on 100.4 FM. It is 21 minutes gone after 9, and Ngomagi's league number 6, Gulu Saturday, Wana Musha. And that's a good taba. It's cut me Simganje. Sang Komba, which we need to public and Amigo Kala on our hashtag top 10. Hey, Shisa coming from my 1426, all the way from Ichozi, Kamalongom. It's called Igolide. So please, hit me up and let me know, man, if this song deserves to be on our charts next week. Yes or no? 068-764-9969. And that is 068-764-9969. Bubbling Under.

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Yo, what's up? 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

0: It's exactly 21:38 is your time right here on Ina and 8.4 FM. It's the number two song, which is Nasty C teaming up with the Teleman on this one. Song title is called Mode, which is taken from your album Yabo, which is T's and C's. That's Teleman and Nasty C. Nice one. Listen, so we're going to go straight to the second bubbling under. So one of the songs, it's Blue Papi, Imali.
1: Imalenja.
0: Imalenja.
1: That's the name of the song, Imalenja.
0: Yes, so it's a new song, which is Imalenja. So do let us know. Do you feel Uzile Ngoma deserves to be part of the top 10? 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
1: It is 9:42 and there is your time right here on the Hot Up Show. That was Blue Papi, by the way, Imalenja. His album is out in stores, right? It's called Luanze. Mm. I love it, man. It sounds awesome. Bubbling under it, too, you're so yes, Chela, I'm going to get deserves to be on our chats next week, yes or no? Send out your voice, no good, 068-764-9969. And that is 068-764-9969. You actually came through with the young boy.
2: Yeah.
1: TLP.
2: TLP, right, yeah.
1: Ngana mkren. Uban kamalanga pandu kutu uibizo ku TLP. Because utandi hip hop. Ayabonga. Alright. Yeah, utandi hip hop.
2: Tiyebo.
1: Alright,
2: yeah, so that's my nephew right there.
1: TLP, mngane lile. Alright, cool.
2: Are you helping a game? Sundown. Okay. But just to recap, of the 10 songs that we had on hashtag Ashisa Top 10. So at number 10, AD, we did have Utoni Daimane with a new song. And of course, at number 9, Uloki with Ichelete. At number 8 was Upleki Lonely. Number 7, Majesties, Mshiniwami. And then you get number 6, Usbo F, Inkosi Yamagcokama. Usbo F teaming up with Inkosi Yamagcokama, Ugube Yangami, which is a beautiful song. And then you get at number 5, Cover Cardio, DJ Clan. In My Hood. At number 4, Uma E, Ubzuguzugu 2.0.
1: Yes.
2: At number 3 was Umawelele, Beno Questa, with another collaboration. Song title is Nyaz Fail. At number 2 was Nasty C with Teleman, with the song titled Mode.
1: All right, and that's how we're shutting things down, man, for today. So, Mbonanga next week on your radio, and that is Friday and also Saturday as well. 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Check me out on Facebook as AD Sosibayan, and that is AD Sosibayan. And also follow us on socials as In 100.4 FM Update. We're also there on TikTok as well, In 100 FM. All right, as far as number one, we're talking about Mshanje coming from Rush Hour, and Latino, and we're out here. Bye bye.
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supposed to bob around the big ones, the wild, the ones that say they know what is what, but they don't know what is what. 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
6: How? How? How? How? How? How? How? How? How? How? How? How? How? How? How? How? How? How? How? How? How? How? How? How? How? How? How? How? How? How? How? How? How? How? How? How? How? How? How? How? How? How? How? How? How? How? How? How? How? How? How? How? How? How? How? How? How? How? How? How? How? How? How? How? How? How? How? How? How? How? How? How? How? How? How? How? How? How? How? How? How? How? How? How? How? How? How? How? How? How? How? How? How? How? How? How? How? How? How? How? How? How? How? How? How? How? How? How? How? How? How? How? How? How? How? How? How? How? How? How? How? How? How? How? How? How? How? How? How? How? How? How? How? How? How? How? How? How? How? How? How? How? How? How? How? How? How? How? How? How? How? How? How? How? How? How? How? How? How? How? How? How? How? How? How? How? How? How? How? How? How? How? How? How? How? How? How? How? How? How? How? How? How? How? How? How? How? How? How?

0: Bunga,
1: Bunga, Bunga, Bunga, Bunga, Bunga, Bunga, Bunga, Bunga, Bunga, Bunga, Bunga, Bunga, Bunga, Bunga, Bunga, Bunga, Bunga, Bunga, Bunga, Bunga, Bunga, Bunga, Bunga, Bunga, Bunga, Bunga, Bunga, Bunga, Bunga, Bunga, Bunga, Bunga, Bunga, Bunga, Bunga, Bunga, Bunga, Bunga, Bunga, Bunga, Bunga, Bunga, Bunga, Bunga, Bunga, Bunga, Bunga, Bunga, Bunga, Bunga, Bunga, Bunga, Bunga, Bunga, Bunga, Bunga, 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